0: there. Big Tommy of the Saturday Music Marathon. 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
1: Iran and the US have agreed to a temporary truce with oil tankers allowed safe passage through the Strait of Hormuz for 2 weeks. Our reporter Lucy Gorman-Lee has more.
2: After Donald Trump's apocalyptic warning yesterday to wipe out an entire civilization, Iran put forward a 10-point peace plan with negotiations now set to take place in Pakistan. The US and Israel will pause their operations in Iran. In turn, Tehran will allow oil tankers through the Strait of Hormuz in cooperation with their military. But Iranian officials say the war isn't over yet.
1: Well, the Prime Minister is travelling to the Middle East today to discuss fully reopening the strait with leaders in the region. Keir Starmer says they must do all they can to turn it into a lasting agreement. The head of the NHS says resident doctors' strikes have been deliberately timed to cause havoc as they enter their second day. Sir Jim Mackey, the chief executive of NHS England, says many hospitals have been struggling to fill rotas, but that the service is in as good a place it can be. Wes Streeting also says the public are getting fed up with them, while Tory leader Kemi Badenoch is calling for a ban on doctors' strikes. Well, Sam Taylor-Smith is a Bristol-based resident psychiatrist.
3: Slightly more investment in the pay packet and a couple of other areas as well to iron out. I don't think we're a million miles away from a tangible deal, but I think we do need to see those things, as we've highlighted in our letter to Wes Streeting, before we could consider putting it to members.
1: A Strictly Come Dancing star who was arrested on suspicion of rape will face no charges. He was arrested in October last year in connection with an alleged incident in 2024 not thought to have been against a contestant or dancer on the show. It's after another male star on the show was arrested on suspicion of rape. Neither of them have been named. And beavers have been reintroduced in Bedfordshire after 400 years of being extinct there. It's hoped they'll help the natural environment with their dam-building abilities, which help other species with breeding and us with flooding. From Radio News Hub, I'm Frankie Hairsine.
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1: A fine day with plenty of sunshine for many of us and feeling very warm in some places. Cloudier with some rain in the north and west, with a high today of 25 degrees Celsius.

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We play music like this. It's a living thing. Or maybe some of this. How about this?

0: Hi, I'm Big Bob, host of Memory Lane, to tell you about the upcoming show. Once again, we'll have our one-hit wonders, instrumental hit of the week, break the record, and a comparison cover song segments. In addition, we'll feature a different theme weekly as I play tunes from Danny and the Juniors, Chuck Berry, Beach Boys, and many more great tunes from the 60s and the 70s. So check the station's schedule for the date and time the next show is broadcast so we can stroll down memory lane together, listening to the hits that will never die.
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1: Iran and the US have agreed to a temporary truce with oil tankers allowed safe passage through the Strait of Hormuz for 2 weeks. Our reporter Lucy Gormanly has more.
2: After Donald Trump's apocalyptic warning yesterday to wipe out an entire civilization, Iran put forward a 10-point peace plan with negotiations now set to take place in Pakistan. The US and Israel will pause their operations in Iran. In turn, Tehran will allow oil tankers through the Strait of Hormuz in cooperation with their military. But Iranian officials say the war isn't over yet.
1: Well, the Prime Minister is travelling to the Middle East today to discuss fully reopening the strait with leaders in the region. Keir Starmer says they must do all they can to turn it into a lasting agreement. The head of the NHS says resident doctors' strikes have been deliberately timed to cause havoc as they enter their second day. Sir Jim Mackey, the chief executive of NHS England, says many hospitals have been struggling to fill rotas, but that the service is in as good a place it can be. Wes Streeting also says the public are getting fed up with them, while Tory leader Kemi Badenoch is calling for a ban on doctors' strikes. Well, Sam Taylor-Smith is a Bristol-based resident psychiatrist.
3: Slightly more investment in the pay packet and a couple of other areas as well to iron out. I don't think we're a million miles away from a tangible deal, but I think we do need to see those things, as we've highlighted in our letter to Wes Streeting, before we could consider putting it to members.
1: A Strictly Come Dancing star who was arrested on suspicion of rape will face no charges. He was arrested in October last year in connection with an alleged incident in 2024 not thought to have been against a contestant or dancer on the show. It's after another male star on the show was arrested on suspicion of rape. Neither of them have been named. And beavers have been reintroduced in Bedfordshire after 400 years of being extinct there. It's hoped they'll help the natural environment with their dam-building abilities, which help other species with breeding and us with flooding. From Radio News Hub, I'm Frankie Hairsine.
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1: A fine day with plenty of sunshine for many of us and feeling very warm in some places. Cloudier with some rain in the north and west, with a high today of 25 degrees Celsius.

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1: Iran and the US have agreed to a temporary truce with oil tankers allowed safe passage through the Strait of Hormuz for 2 weeks. Our reporter Lucy Gorman-Lee has more.
2: After Donald Trump's apocalyptic warning yesterday to wipe out an entire civilization, Iran put forward a 10-point peace plan with negotiations now set to take place in Pakistan. The US and Israel will pause their operations in Iran. In turn, Tehran will allow oil tankers through the Strait of Hormuz in cooperation with their military. But Iranian officials say the war isn't over yet.
1: Well, the Prime Minister is travelling to the Middle East today to discuss fully reopening the strait with leaders in the region. Keir Starmer says they must do all they can to turn it into a lasting agreement. The head of the NHS says resident doctors' strikes have been deliberately timed to cause havoc as they enter their second day. Sir Jim Mackey, the chief executive of NHS England, says many hospitals have been struggling to fill rotas, but that the service is in as good a place it can be. Wes Streeting also says the public are getting fed up with them, while Tory leader Kemi Badenoch is calling for a ban on doctors' strikes. Well, Sam Taylor-Smith is a Bristol-based resident psychiatrist.
3: Slightly more investment in the pay packet and a couple of other areas as well to iron out. I don't think we're a million miles away from a tangible deal, but I think we do need to see those things, as we've highlighted in our letter to Wes Streeting, before we could consider putting it to members.
1: A Strictly Come Dancing star who was arrested on suspicion of rape will face no charges. He was arrested in October last year in connection with an alleged incident in 2024 not thought to have been against a contestant or dancer on the show. It's after another male star on the show was arrested on suspicion of rape. Neither of them have been named. And beavers have been reintroduced in Bedfordshire after 400 years of being extinct there. It's hoped they'll help the natural environment with their dam-building abilities, which help other species with breeding and us with flooding. From Radio News Hub, I'm Frankie Hairsine.
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1: A fine day with plenty of sunshine for many of us and feeling very warm in some places. Cloudier with some rain in the north and west, with a high today of 25 degrees Celsius.

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It's The B-Side with Steve Benz on Shout Radio. 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
1: Iran and the US have agreed to a temporary truce with oil tankers allowed safe passage through the Strait of Hormuz for 2 weeks. Our reporter Lucy Gormanly has more.
2: After Donald Trump's apocalyptic warning yesterday to wipe out an entire civilization, Iran put forward a 10-point peace plan with negotiations now set to take place in Pakistan. The US and Israel will pause their operations in Iran. In turn, Tehran will allow oil tankers through the Strait of Hormuz in cooperation with their military. But Iranian officials say the war isn't over yet.
1: Well, the Prime Minister is travelling to the Middle East today to discuss fully reopening the strait with leaders in the region. Keir Starmer says they must do all they can to turn it into a lasting agreement. The head of the NHS says resident doctors' strikes have been deliberately timed to cause havoc as they enter their second day. Sir Jim Mackey, the chief executive of NHS England, says many hospitals have been struggling to fill rotas, but that the service is in as good a place it can be. Wes Streeting also says the public are getting fed up with them, while Tory leader Kemi Badenoch is calling for a ban on doctors' strikes. Well, Sam Taylor-Smith is a Bristol-based resident psychiatrist.
3: Slightly more investment in the pay packet and a couple of other areas as well to iron out. I don't think we're a million miles away from a tangible deal, but I think we do need to see those things, as we've highlighted in our letter to Wes Streeting, before we could consider putting it to members.
1: A Strictly Come Dancing star who was arrested on suspicion of rape will face no charges. He was arrested in October last year in connection with an alleged incident in 2024, not thought to have been against a contestant or dancer on the show. It's after another male star on the show was arrested on suspicion of rape. Neither of them have been named. And beavers have been reintroduced in Bedfordshire after 400 years of being extinct there. It's hoped they'll help the natural environment with their dam-building abilities, which help other species with breeding and us with flooding. From Radio News Hub, I'm Frankie Hairsine.
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1: A fine day with plenty of sunshine for many of us and feeling very warm in some places. Cloudier with some rain in the north and west, with a high today of 25 degrees Celsius.

0: 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As well as playing you a great variety of music from the 60s, 70s and 80s, I'll also have a look at your horoscopes, as predicted by Septic Peg, and play your requests as well. So that's Nice and Easy here on Shout Radio every Sunday evening at 7 o'clock.
1: 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This is Lunch Money Lewis. 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
1: Iran and the US have agreed to a temporary truce with oil tankers allowed safe passage through the Strait of Hormuz for 2 weeks. Our reporter Lucy Gorman-Lee has more.
2: After Donald Trump's apocalyptic warning yesterday to wipe out an entire civilization, Iran put forward a 10-point peace plan with negotiations now set to take place in Pakistan. The US and Israel will pause their operations in Iran. In turn, Tehran will allow oil tankers through the Strait of Hormuz in cooperation with their military. But Iranian officials say the war isn't over yet.
1: Well, the Prime Minister is travelling to the Middle East today to discuss fully reopening the strait with leaders in the region. Keir Starmer says they must do all they can to turn it into a lasting agreement. The head of the NHS says resident doctors' strikes have been deliberately timed to cause havoc as they enter their second day. Sir Jim Mackey, the chief executive of NHS England, says many hospitals have been struggling to fill rotas, but that the service is in as good a place it can be. Wes Streeting also says the public are getting fed up with them, while Tory leader Kemi Badenoch is calling for a ban on doctors' strikes. Well, Sam Taylor-Smith is a Bristol-based resident psychiatrist.
3: Slightly more investment in the pay packet and a couple of other areas as well to iron out. I don't think we're a million miles away from a tangible deal, but I think we do need to see those things, as we've highlighted in our letter to Wes Streeting, before we could consider putting it to members.
1: A Strictly Come Dancing star who was arrested on suspicion of rape will face no charges. He was arrested in October last year in connection with an alleged incident in 2024 not thought to have been against a contestant or dancer on the show. It's after another male star on the show was arrested on suspicion of rape. Neither of them have been named. And beavers have been reintroduced in Bedfordshire after 400 years of being extinct there. It's hoped they'll help the natural environment with their dam-building abilities, which help other species with breeding and us with flooding. From Radio News Hub, I'm Frankie Hairsine.
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1: A fine day with plenty of sunshine for many of us and feeling very warm in some places. Cloudier with some rain in the north and west, with a high today of 25 degrees Celsius.

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0: there. Big Tommy of the Saturday Music Marathon. 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
3: Around £2 million is being provided by the government to help with the emergency response to two earthquakes in Venezuela. Lucy Gormanley has more.
4: Foreign Secretary Yvette Cooper says they're working with the US, Canada and the UN to provide humanitarian assistance and assess the damage. The death toll's now risen to around 235, but that number is expected to rise even further, while thousands are also injured after being trapped under rubble. Officials in the UK say all British staff in Venezuela are safe after the two 7-plus magnitude quakes struck on Wednesday.
3: A new record high temperature was set for June yesterday for the second day in a row. In Derbyshire, firefighters have been tackling a 500-square-metre wildfire, and the London Ambulance Service recorded their highest ever number of life-threatening emergencies. It reached a sweltering 36.7 degrees Celsius in Somerset yesterday, surpassing 36.1 on Wednesday. Well, continued climate change could mean the arrival of disease-carrying mosquitoes. Dr. Mojca Kristen is from the London School of Hygiene and Tropical Medicine. She gives some advice.
5: For people to sort of avoid being bitten, make sure that you don't have any standing water around your garden or where you're sitting, because that's where the mosquitoes would be emerging from. So get rid of any standing water and use repellent if you need to, and you should be fine.
3: A 31-year-old man's been arrested on suspicion of murder following the death of a 3-year-old girl in Surrey. Police say the girl was found dead yesterday after they were called to reports of safety concerns. The man was arrested and then taken to hospital. And it's the MND awareness game between Leeds Rhinos and Hull KR today. Stacey Fitzpatrick is the MND Association spokesperson.
6: It's a community that we never want anybody to have to join, because it means they've been touched by motor neuron disease. But when they are held very tightly, and we're all very, you know, close. And so I think it's really great to raise that awareness nationally and celebrate the, you know, the rugby community and everything that they've done for us.
3: The event in memory of former Rhinos player Rob Burrow, who died from motor neuron disease in 2024. That's the latest from Radio News Hub. I'm Frankie Hersine.
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3: Showers clearing to leave another dry and hot day for many of us, with the extreme heat transferring to eastern England. Cloud and rain across Scotland with the chance of some thunderstorms, and highs today of 34 degrees Celsius.
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13: Canada has become eligible to enter the Eurovision Song Contest. Its national public broadcaster, CBC and Radio Canada, has joined the European Broadcasting Union, which runs the singing competition, meaning it could theoretically enter the contest in the future. American singer Olivia Rodrigo has been added to the Fortnite video game as a non-playable character. The 23-year-old, who recently hit number one with her latest album, will also see merchandise added to the game's shop until July the 25th. Award-winning actors Martin Freeman and Mackenzie Crook are to reunite to commemorate 25 years since The Office launched in the UK. The pair will feature in an upcoming special episode of BBC Two Remembers to celebrate the acclaimed British comedy. The Rolling Stones have released a new song featuring The Cure singer Robert Smith. Divine Intervention is one of two songs on their new album, which stars the singer, and two books of condolence have opened for the late artist David Hockney in his home city of Bradford. Hockney, who's best known for works such as The Splash, died earlier this month.

being a bad, bad girl. Well, we'll allow you that, shall we? Anyway, good morning. Welcome to The Breakfast Show for this Friday morning. Just coming up to 11 minutes past 7. We kicked it off. Well, actually, it was a change of songs. I was going to play some Cliff at the beginning of the show this morning, but I suddenly changed it to Thunderclap Newman with Something in the Air, because as I was preparing this morning, the weather suddenly went, let's have some thunder, some lightning. I thought, ooh, what can I play? Ah, that one will do, that one will do. So, you might not be getting thunder and lightning this morning, but yeah, maybe you are. I know there's some places in the country are definitely getting it. But I can be, I am assured by our weather department that apparently we are going to get the sunshine back around about 10, 11 o'clock this morning. Maybe sooner. We'll have to wait and see in some parts of the UK. And the temperature's cooling down a bit, but in some areas, still going up. My prediction, looking at the weather app this morning, it's saying in my particular area, it's going to be around about 30 today. Some of the parts of the country, we're looking at the mid-20s and also the, and also loads of that lightning and stuff, lightning stuff as well. So there we go. Hopefully it will clear the air, you know, get rid of that little sticky humidity. Yeah, you can move all your belongings out of the freezer now and sleep back in your bedroom. Would be a good idea, don't you think? Right, let's do some Jigsaw, bit of Sky High, and then why not, we'll throw some Move In and The Day Part 5. As I said, a very, very good morning. It is Friday!

That brings back memories of the Radio 1 Roadshow, that does. Dave Clark 5 and a little bit of Bits and Pieces before that, of course. The Move and a little bit of Night Fear before that. Jigsaw and a bit of Sky High. It is your breakfast show. It is 60s and 70s through till 8 o'clock this morning on your Friday morning breakfast show. Got a few things to fit into the show, that as we always do on a Friday, and I'll tell you more about those as they sort of progress. And now, looking at some of the interesting stories in the 1960s and 70s, this one from the BBC Tonight programme, when they were looking to pronounce Lan Gong Pog, you know, the very long name in Wales. Even I'm not going for that, to be honest. Langoff, blah, blah, blah. If you know how to say that and pronounce it properly, send me a voice note through WhatsApp or through our messenger service on the page, whichever way you want to do it. And Black Magic Mystery in Norfolk in 1964, again through a BBC report, described a strange Norfolk case as possibly the work of a joker, a crank, or someone dabbling in black magic. Yes, in Norfolk they weren't sure if it was witchcraft or just someone carrying a box of chocolate. Yes. Right, let's do some Barry Ryan for you right now. And The Colour of My Love. Follow that with some Hurricane Smith.

American Smith. Don't Let It Die. Before that, Barry Ryan and The Colour of My Love. Now, you know some people are very famous for golden toilets. Yeah, in America anyway. But apparently back in 1975, well, that's when the fad apparently started, with an accessory, you know, for the bathrooms of the 1970s. Now, I remember very strange colours for bathrooms and stuff, but apparently you could get gold fittings for your bathroom back then, arranging, this is, we're talking 75, $3,500, but you could also buy a golden toilet. Apparently only a couple have sold, and I can think of one particular person, which we won't mention, you can have a guess, that bought himself a couple of those himself. But there we go. Right, let's do some Rolling Stones, and She's a Rainbow. Oh yeah, let's follow that with some Who as well.

you can't beat a bit of Bob O'Reilly. The Who, before that, the Rolling Stones, and She's a Rainbow. Right, still to come on the show this morning after 8 o'clock and before 10. We've got your Junior Choice song, of course. That's coming up after 8 o'clock this morning. What else have we got? We'll have a look at what day it is. We'll have a look at the celebrity birthdays. We've got my record of the week, of course. I do have a new one for next week, which you'll hear a little bit later in the show as well. What else have we got? Oh, something happening after 9? Yes, of course. We have your top 10, where you have to work out what particular year it is. And you're getting really, really good after the last number of years we've been doing that. So thank you very much for that indeed. He was a guest a couple of weeks ago on the show. Mr. Manlow himself. It was a miracle, to be honest, but there we go.

Billy Paul. And they just saving their life before the bouncer himself, Barry Manilow. And it's a miracle. It is the Breakfast Show. It is torn. Coming up to 18 minutes to 8 already this morning. Looking at some strange and weird Guinness Book of Records. Now, a guy called Randy Gardner, a 17-year-old American student, stayed awake for 264 hours. That's just over 11 days, using the likes of Coca-Cola, loud music, cold showers. Guinness apparently originally stopped monitoring sleep deprived. Stop doing those sort of challenges because it was a little bit dangerous. Jack Keys, age 23, from Londonderry, was listed in the 1970s Guinness Book of Record for drinking 36 pints of Guinness in 60 minutes. This took place in Blackpool. Again, that was dropped as well. And also the man that ate bicycles in 1966, yeah, Michael Lolito, I've heard this one before, had a strange diet and he just decided to eat bicycle bits. He actually ate a total of 18 bicycles, and including 15 supermarket trolleys as well. He also went on to eat 7 TV sets, some skis, computers, and also a Cessna light aircraft. Imagine being invited round for dinner at his place. What would you like, Michel? Well, the cutlery is too good to start with, shall we? Yes. Strange people. Very strange. Right, the Ventures for you right now. Follow that with some Johnny Johnson.

0: name, Mr. Wilkes. It's the Pony Express. Blame It On It. Johnny Johnson and the Bandwagon before that, The Ventures. It is your breakfast show. It is, 13 minutes, even coming up to 12 minutes to 8 this morning. A few more songs to fit in this hour, of course, including this one. Play this for anyone going to the dentist this morning. Steve, good morning.
1: All right, everybody, gather around. The candy man is here. Now, what kind of candy you want? Sweet chocolate, chocolate malt, candy?

off some breaking news. Breaking news on the Breakfast Show. Are you ready for this? It's important. Get your ears perked up. And it is big news for the Breakfast Show. Steve Ashley has had apple and cinnamon in his porridge this morning. That is amazing. That is breaking news. Hope that's very nice. Sounds nice, has to be said. Lovely jubbly. Right, your news is coming up next. Taking us there, a little Peter Noon and a little Crosby, Stills and Nash. I'll see you after news at 8 o'clock.

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2: £2 million is being provided by the government to help the emergency response to two earthquakes in Venezuela. Lucy Gormanley has more.
3: Foreign Secretary Yvette Cooper says the UK is working with the US, Canada and the UN to coordinate humanitarian aid and assess the damage after the devastating earthquakes in Venezuela. The death toll has risen to around 235 and is expected to climb further, with thousands injured following the two powerful 7-plus magnitude quakes that struck on Wednesday. British staff in Venezuela are said to be safe.
2: The UK has seen yet another day of sweltering heat, with more records broken yesterday. Questions are now being asked to the government what they'll do to tackle extreme overheating, as well as whether they'll implement measures like maximum temperatures at work. The Climate Change Committee say health services and the economy will take a hit without action. Well, mosquitoes carrying diseases like dengue fever could be common in the UK if the effects of climate change persist. Dr. Monica Kristen is from the London School of Hygiene and Tropical Medicine.
4: By 2050, they predict that UK would be suitable for diseases like chikungunya and dengue. So at the moment, not yet. And heat waves are not enough, but heat waves are enough to, you know, make many mosquitoes that bite us.
2: A teenager has been charged with murder after the discovery of a body of a missing 14-year-old girl in South Wales. The boy, who's also 14, is expected to appear in court today. Police found the body of a girl believed to be called Lily on Monday in the Dufferin Park area in Blaenau. The outgoing Prime Minister's resisted sacking Immigration Minister Mike Tapp, despite a request from Home Secretary Shabana Mahmood. It's after he wrote an article suggesting foreign care workers should be exempt from tighter immigration rules. And the King's been revealed to be one of the top 100 taxpayers in the UK, paying £12.9 million in the last tax year. Part of Buckingham Palace's efforts to be more transparent, and they say any payments made are on a voluntary basis. Charles has paid more than £30 million to HMRC since becoming King. That's the latest from Radio News Hub. I'm Frankie Hersine.
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2: Showers clearing to leave another dry and hot day for many of us, with the extreme heat transferring to eastern England. Cloud and rain across Scotland with the chance of some thunderstorms, and highs today of 34 degrees Celsius.
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9: Canada has become eligible to enter the Eurovision Song Contest. Its national public broadcaster, CBC, and Radio Canada has joined the European Broadcasting Union, which runs the singing competition, meaning it could theoretically enter the contest in the future. American singer Olivia Rodrigo has been added to the Fortnite video game as a non-playable character. The 23-year-old, who recently hit number one with her latest album, will also see merchandise added to the game's shop until July the 25th. Award-winning actors Martin Freeman and Mackenzie Crook are to reunite to commemorate 25 years since The Office launched in the UK. The pair will feature in an upcoming special episode of BBC Two Remembers to celebrate the acclaimed British comedy. The Rolling Stones have released a new song featuring The Cure singer Robert Smith. Divine Intervention is one of two songs on their new album, which stars the singer, and two books of condolence have opened for the late artist David Hockney in his home city of Bradford. Hockney, who's best known for works such as The Splash, died earlier this month.

Queen. One Vision played that for Matty this morning. Before that, The Hourglass by Squeeze, and playing that for Tommy this morning. Why do you want fried chicken? That's the question. Why fried chicken? Anyway, welcome back to your second hour of your Friday morning breakfast show. In this hour... Oh, excuse me. I suddenly had a frog in my throat. It hopped in there and didn't tell me about it in advance. But there we go. What we got coming up in this hour? Well, we'll have a look at what day is. We'll have a look at the celebrity birthdays. Got me a record of the week. And, of course, we've got a Junior Choice song coming your way very, very soon. But right now, a bit of Charles and Eddie with a lie to you. Follow that up with some Hue and Cry.

I say this many times, Hue and Cry and Looking for Linda, one of my favourite songs. Before that, Charles and Eddie Ann, Would I Lie to You? Now, I'm thinking about doing a little survey. What's the best hangover cure? I'm thinking, could it be cheeseburgers? Could it be chicken wings? Could it just be water? Or what would be your best way to get over a hangover? That's if you get hangovers anymore, to be honest. But, you know, some people do. Me, not so much. I don't really drink that much. Anyway, let's have a look at what day it is today. We do know, of course, it is a Friday. It is the 26th of June, day 177 of the year, 2026. So, are we in 2026? Here we are. And we've only got 188 days till we reach 2027. Today is Beautician Day. So if you're one of these people that beautifies people, you know, do nails, hair, whatever, these sort of things, it's your day today. It's also National Canoe Day today. Now, I used to canoe. I know it's hard to believe. I wouldn't even fit in one now. Maybe I'd need two canoes, one for each foot. But yeah, I used to go canoeing as a scout. Yeah, I loved a bit of scouting. Loved a bit of canoeing. And also doing the old flipping over. Could do that quite well. Well, here's a good one. National Chocolate Pudding Day today. If you're in for a little bit of a chocolate pudding, it's definitely today with a bit of clotted cream. That would be nice. And it is also Take Your Dog to Work a Day today. Yes. But make sure that they don't walk on the pavements too much. Carry them to work, because when the floors get very hot, it's not good for the doggies. And I think I'll dedicate that particular Take Your Dog to Work today to Mike down there in the south of England, who always takes his dog to work at home anyway. And the important one today is Forgiveness Day. If you've got something on your chest and you want to forgive them about it, you can do that today. So, as I said, it's Bring Your Dog for Walk. Bring Your Dog to Work today. Paddle a canoe or eat a pudding. Yeah, that's Friday sorted at the end of the day. Is it not? Absolutely. Right, a bit of Sheena Easton and a bit of Modern Girl.

0: first reality artists as such back in the day in the 80s as well. Now, talking about alcohol and hangovers, Tommy said just drink more alcohol. And Paula said, oh, I don't drink anymore. Well, like me. Well, there you go. Tommy, I'm sure you don't mean more alcohol. Well, maybe you do. Only on holidays, of course. Or you got friends around. Or you're out. But there you go. Right, still to come, I'll have a look at the celebrity birthdays. But right now, it's time for the Junior Choice song. See if you can remember this TV show.
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Oh, there you go. Of course, Junior's Choice song this morning, as a lot of you mentioned. Of course, it was Magpie. Jules' television programme shown on ITV from the 30th of July, would you believe, 1968. And it ran through to the 6th of June, 1980. Hosts included Tony Bastel, Tommy Boyd, Pete Brady, Jenny Hanley, of course, Douglas Ray, Mick Robertson, Susan Shranks as well. Theme music, of course, was Eddie Harding. But that, of course, was the original theme played by the Spencer Davis Group. There you go. That is your Junior Choice song for this morning. We'll do another one for you next.

0: had to be played, didn't it? George and Andrew Wham, of course, had a little Tropicana. The old club. Great video, that. Didn't that always, when you saw that video, it made you want to sort of go away and have a little bit of a holiday and drink cocktails and sit by the pool. Definitely. Absolutely, definitely. Right, shall we do a little record of the week for you this morning? It's the final play, but of course it will go into my rotation. And of course it is from our lovely friend, Miss Lizzie Thomas, and the song, All I Can Say.
1: 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Record of the week.

thank you for all the kind comments as always. Summerlight Morning, my single, working on a new one which hopefully we'll have out in a couple of weeks. We'll see how that develops. Before that, of course, Lizzie Thomas, my record of the week, the lovely lady herself, and of course the single All I Can Say, which is available now if you want to go grab it. Right, shall we have a look at the celebrity birthdays this morning? Kicking off with Georgie Fame, 83 years old, of course, today. Great singer. Mick Jones, 71 years old today. He's, of course, the guitarist with The Clash. Colin Greenwood, 57, Radiohead's bassist. Harriet Wheeler, 63 years old today, the Sunday singer. She's 63. Oh, my goodness gracious me. I'm feeling really old now. And turning 77 today, well, it's this guy. Oh, no, it's not. No, it's not. This is Connie Talbot. We'll play who I'm going to play in a moment.

That's Connie. You remember little Connie Talbot, yeah? Grown up a little bit now with Pink Champagne, that song. Right, the celebrity birthday that I missed out on, and I do apologise for that, was Adrian Kurwitz, who's 77 years old today. So shall we

Ah, Sade. Love is stronger before that. Adrian Kravitz, who turns 77 years old today. Good grief. Right, your news is coming up next at 9. Then it will be your top 10. Taking us there, bit of Michael Bolton and a new single from a young lady called Louise Dearman with the reversion of Ordinary World, the Duran Duran song. All that, but I'll see you after the news at 9.

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1: Iran and the US have agreed to a temporary truce with oil tankers allowed safe passage through the Strait of Hormuz for 2 weeks. Our reporter Lucy Gorman-Lee has more.
2: After Donald Trump's apocalyptic warning yesterday to wipe out an entire civilization, Iran put forward a 10-point peace plan with negotiations now set to take place in Pakistan. The US and Israel will pause their operations in Iran. In turn, Tehran will allow oil tankers through the Strait of Hormuz in cooperation with their military. But Iranian officials say the war isn't over yet.
1: Well, the Prime Minister is travelling to the Middle East today to discuss fully reopening the strait with leaders in the region. Keir Starmer says they must do all they can to turn it into a lasting agreement. The head of the NHS says resident doctors' strikes have been deliberately timed to cause havoc as they enter their second day. Sir Jim Mackey, the chief executive of NHS England, says many hospitals have been struggling to fill rotas, but that the service is in as good a place it can be. Wes Streeting also says the public are getting fed up with them, while Tory leader Kemi Badenoch is calling for a ban on doctors' strikes. Well, Sam Taylor-Smith is a Bristol-based resident psychiatrist.
3: Slightly more investment in the pay packet and a couple of other areas as well to iron out. I don't think we're a million miles away from a tangible deal, but I think we do need to see those things, as we've highlighted in our letter to Wes Streeting, before we could consider putting it to members.
1: A Strictly Come Dancing star who was arrested on suspicion of rape will face no charges. He was arrested in October last year in connection with an alleged incident in 2024 not thought to have been against a contestant or dancer on the show. It's after another male star on the show was arrested on suspicion of rape. Neither of them have been named. And beavers have been reintroduced in Bedfordshire after 400 years of being extinct there. It's hoped they'll help the natural environment with their dam-building abilities, which help other species with breeding and us with flooding. From Radio News Hub, I'm Frankie Hairsine.
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perhaps one of the most famous songs to come out of 1987. Rick Astley, of course, and from the stable of Stock Aitken and Waterman, Never Gonna Give You Up. It's 9:06. Very good morning then, Friday morning. Morning show with Andy through until lunchtime and all of our usual stuff. Happy birthdays today. Well, a couple of people celebrating. In fact, you too, perhaps. Georgie Fame, he's 83 today, born in Lee in Lancashire, making him our featured artist. We've got three tracks to come from him between now and lunchtime. 83 today. Also, Mick Jones of the Clash fame, I Fought the Law. Should I stay or should I go? Now, those are the questions. He born in Wandsworth today. We've got our Nuts at 9 at 9:45. My voice is giving up again. I know, I've only just started. What a great start to the morning. 3 hours of news and sport too, looking at all of the World Cup action. And our Eat to the Beat, following the retro chart, which today is 1967. And that is your Friday morning.

7:42, 11 and a half past nine, and the Chinese way. I know for the longest time we've been complaining about the weather, but really, it's absolutely boiling hot in the studio this morning. I've got the, I keep joking with you about this air conditioning unit. I'm having to leave it running this morning because it is so hot in here. Either I'll keel over or the equipment will. I'm not sure which would be worse. Now, let's have a look, if we can, if we dare, at the national newspapers today. Now, several of the papers leading with King Charles and Queen Camilla's decision not to live at Buckingham Palace, instead opting to remain at Clarence House. The buck stops here. Now, that's the Daily Star's take, adding no monarch to live at the palace. Elsewhere today, and continuing the same story, the king will never live at Buckingham Palace. Now, that's the Daily Telegraph's lead story, saying that it is the first change to the monarch's residence in almost 200 years. Not only that, but royal accounts show that the sovereign paid £30 million in tax since ascending to the throne in 2022. Now, that's reported in the paper today. Says that he joined the Prince of Wales, who revealed that his tax bill was £7.76 million in the last financial year. A big bucks for an empty home. That's the Daily Mirror's take on this. Published royal accounts reveal that the billionaire Prince William is richer than his dad because of land inheritance, the paper says. It's quoting too the former Liberal Democrat MP and royal critic Norman Baker, who says that the royals are hugely expensive. And a palace not fit for a king, continues the Daily Express, as King Charles shuns Buckingham Palace, despite a refurbishment estimated to have cost just shy of £370 million. King and Queen to quit palace, that's the Sun, equipping buck stocks here. If you think that you've already read that pun, that's because you have. Elsewhere today, and finally in this first part, the monarchy's core funding will double within 3 years, rising to £100 million a year, according to the Times, explaining that under an adjustment set out before Parliament, a new formulae have been agreed whereby the royal household will receive 20.5% of Crown estate profits, which is a rise from 12% as it is at the moment. Elsewhere, paper leading with hundreds feared dead after the double earthquake in Venezuela, where near simultaneous magnitude 7.2 and 7.5 quakes struck within 39 seconds of each other. Now, that's the first part of our national newspapers. More to come after this.

0: Gene Pitney and Something's Got a Hold of My Heart. I know it's gone, but I just can't bring myself to say that. 18 minutes past nine, a very good morning. Let's have a look at the second part of the newspapers today. London's Mayor Sadiq Khan's Heat Ready London plan. Now that leads in the Metro newspaper today, saying that the blueprint contains a proposal for the capital to become hot weather ready, like the heat-locked US city of Phoenix. To visually take us there, they're using the headline Prickly Heat, calling to mind the idea of a cactus in Arizona. Temperatures set to rise to 36.7 degrees Celsius in London. The paper said that it felt even hotter for Londoners than baking on buses, sweltering on tubes, or even worse, perhaps, sweltering at home. Elsewhere, and Heatwave UK, 50-year record broken again. Now, that's the report in the Eye today, as the Met Office forecasts 37 degrees today. London's ambulance service call-out saw their busiest day ever as critical incidents rose. More than 1,200 schools were shut amidst the heatwave. Extreme weather warning extended for a third day for the very first time, and a hosepipe ban imposed in Kent. That's according to the paper today. You may remember we mentioned that during the programme yesterday. Financial Times leading with suggestions from one of Labour MP Andy Burnham's key economic advisers on how he could boost growth if he becomes Prime Minister. Now, a Burnham-led government should instead look at cutting the thicket of regulation and simplifying the stupendously complex tax code. Now, Andy Burnham is widely tipped to replace the departing Prime Minister Keir Starmer. He still, though, faces the possibility of a Labour leadership challenge, although, as things stand, he is the only candidate. The Guardian, now they're leading with its specialist reporting on a case it entitles degrading, How Did a US Pilot Avoid UK Trial After Strangling a Woman in England? Now it also leads with the latest damage caused by the Venezuelan earthquakes, saying that rescue teams are racing to Venezuela's shattered northern coast yesterday after almost simultaneous earthquakes reduced dozens of buildings to rubble. And finally today, Daily Mail leading with the Ministry of Justice's release programme. Now, this is designed to free up prison space, which they say could mean hundreds of serious criminals being freed in large batches, potentially even on the same day. Now, this reportedly heightening police fears of a surge of offenders on the streets. And those are national newspapers for this Friday morning.
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0: No shame here at all. Boney M and Hooray Hooray, It's a Holly Holiday. Now, after all the songs they've done that were fairly good, I've no idea what possessed them to do that. But they did. Not quite as bad as that awful Gotta Go Home, though. Never get my head around that. 25 past nine, and as you may have noticed, it's rather hot out there. A rare red extreme heat warning affecting millions of people now for a third consecutive day. Temperatures continuing to soar across many parts of the UK. The warning mainly for London and parts of the southeast of England today. Now, that's running through until 9 o'clock, with an amber warning also in place for many other parts of England. Now, overnight temperatures provisionally peaking at 22.7 Celsius in West Sussex. Now, it's not beaten the overnight June record, which was set in Cardiff on Wednesday. Dramatic lightning strikes, now they were seen in the southwest of England in the early hours, although you may possibly have slept through that. Now, it comes after the hottest ever June day yesterday, temperatures reaching 36.7, that measured in Merrifield in Somerset. Now, all four of the UK's nations experiencing the hottest day of the year so far. Now, during the heatwave, schools, as we mentioned, have closed. A hosepipe ban, now that's been brought in for many people in Kent, and train services have been disrupted. Now, the end of this unprecedented heatwave, it is around the corner, we're told. Temperatures likely to drop to more comfortable levels by Sunday. Now, overnight temperatures will drop to also more comfortable levels too. So, apparently, gives you the chance to at least think about penciling in having a good night's sleep.
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0: Debbie Harry and one of her solo efforts from 1986, French Kissing in the USA. It's far too warm for that kind of thing. It's just after 9:30.
1: From Radio News Hub, I'm Frankie Hairsine. Around £2 million is being provided by the government to help with the emergency response to two earthquakes in Venezuela. Questions are now being asked to the government about what they'll do to tackle extreme overheating after more record-breaking heat. A new record-breaking temperature was set for June yesterday. The outgoing Prime Minister's resisted sacking Immigration Minister Mike Tapp, despite a request from the Home Secretary Shabana Mahmood. And the King's been revealed to be one of the top 100 taxpayers in the UK, paying £12.9 million in tax last year.

The Supremes and an automatic sunshine. I'm being topical, if nothing else. Now, Scotland on the brink after a draw for Sweden and a

0: That was enough to see them through to the next stage. In other news today, flight passengers are being warned not to pack power packs or vapes in their hold luggage ahead of the busy summer holiday travel period. Now, the fire risk reportedly posed by lithium batteries is now the number one safety risk to aircraft, according to the aviation regulator, as the number of devices found in hold bags has nearly doubled in just 1 year. Now, the Civil Aviation Authority is saying that the average person now takes 4 different lithium-powered devices on every air flight. Ahead of the summer school holidays, which begin in Scotland this week, people are being reminded to take devices in the cabin with them. Now, the batteries, these lithium batteries, they can store huge amounts of energy in a very small space and are very commonly used in tons of electric items, including laptops, vapes, power banks, mobile phones, of course, and now in smart watches too. Now, these batteries are incredibly useful and versatile, but if the batteries do overheat or they're in some way defective, a fire can result, and this can spread very quickly and quite often very hard to control. Now, 2 years ago, back in 2024, there were a reported 316 incidents of devices with lithium batteries detected in hold bags being reported to UK authorities. That figure had doubled to 643 last year. Now, reports of devices overheating or malfunctioning, now that nearly doubled too, from 123 to 206. It's 24 minutes away from 10. Very good morning. Welcome along. It is The Morning Show. Andy with you through till lunchtime today. Let's have a look what's going on in the world of business today.
1: The FTSE 100 made strong progress on Thursday amid an improving outlook for inflation following this week's drop in oil prices and as the Dow Jones reached a new record best. It closed up 68 points at 10,529. In New York, the Dow Jones Industrial Average was up 0.9%, hitting an all-time high. H&M has reported sluggish sales in recent months as efforts to tighten stock left some stores unable to meet shopper demand. The Swedish fashion giant has reported net sales of £8.1 billion for the first half of its financial year, 3% lower than 12 months ago. Debt to energy suppliers has reached a new record high. Ofgem says it stands at £4.79 billion, a 5% increase on the last quarter. The latest figures come ahead of the energy price cap rising by 13% on July the 1st. And the cost of living crisis is failing to put a dent in spending on live shows, festivals and events. Live entertainment company Live Nation has reported an 18% increase.

0: Dixie's Midnight Runners, massive hit from 1982. Come on, Eileen. It's 20 minutes away from 10. Now, a few people celebrating their birthdays today. The singer Terry Nunn. Now, you might not know the name. She's 65 today, born in Los Angeles this day, 1961. She was the voice of Berlin with that classic song from Top Gun, Take My Breath Away. Also celebrating Mick Jones from The Clash, I Fought the Law, and The Law Won. He's 71 today. We've got Colin Greenwood, bassist and a member of Radiohead, born in Oxford. He's 57 today. And the actor Chris O'Donnell, 56, starred in Vertical Limit, Batman and Robin, Batman Forever, Batman Does Something Else, and NCIS Los Angeles, born in Illinois in America this very day, 1970. The racing journalist and pundit on Channel 4 Racing, Emma Spencer, a television presenter and particularly fond of the horses, 48 today. And lastly, Janet McCurdy, she was in Sam and the Cat and Swindle. I've not seen either of these. Born in California this day, 1992, a mere whippersnapper at 32. However, the standout birthday celebrant today is Georgie Fame. He's 85, gave us some class tracks, and for that reason we've made him our featured artist. First track from him, celebrating his 83rd birthday, coming after we've had our first trip stateside.
1: It's time for more malicious gossip.
2: I'm Peter Reynolds, and this is your LA Spins Minute. Tyra Banks sued Netflix over the docuseries Reality Check Inside America's Next Top Model, alleging the program used deceptive editing to portray her in a false and defamatory light. Banks alleges that producers used only 16 minutes from a 3.5-hour interview and omitted key responses. The documentary still claims she's not a model citizen. Apple TV series Widow's Bay, starring Matthew Rice, which has been frightening audiences for the past couple of months, has been renewed for season 2. In addition, series creator, executive producer, and showrunner Katie Dippold has signed a multi-year overall deal with Apple TV. The season finale aired on June 17th, but be prepared to be horrified in season 2.

0: Fame celebrating his 83rd birthday today, along with El Mocker, Alan Bryce and Rosetta. Independent local radio Friday morning. It's just after 9:45 and time for a bit of extreme daftness. Could be a guilty pleasure. Could be a truly appalling song. Always guaranteed to be something a little daft and something you're unlikely to hear anywhere else on the radio today. This is one of those songs that if it hasn't already been banned, I have a sneaky feeling it won't be long before it is.
1: Andy Lloyd's Nuts at Nine.
2: It was a moonlit night in old Mexico. I walked alone between some old adobe haciendas. Suddenly, I heard the plaintive cry of a young Mexican girl.

Pat Boone and Speedy Gonzales. I'm sure somebody's going to take exception to that somewhere along the line. Just take it in the spirit in which it's intended. Just a really daft old song from the early 1960s. Very much of its time, I think. It's 11 minutes away from 10 o'clock. A very good morning then. Welcome along. It is the morning show, Lloyd Face Till Lunch, which I think is a perfectly good name for the programme. Now, two young men convicted over the cyber attack that crippled Transport for London back in 2024. Now, it's been revealed they had very long histories of cyber offending and were both known to law enforcement agencies. Now, 18-year-old Owen Flowers from Walsall and Thalia Jubeira, who's 20 from East London, they pleaded guilty on Monday to carrying out the attack. Now, the breach, it disrupted TfL service for several months, affecting the personal data of millions of people and left all 28,000 Transport for London employees needing to reset their passwords in person. Now, it's been revealed that the authorities made frequent attempts to curb their offending, raising questions over the effectiveness of these kind of interventions amongst young cyber criminals. Now, experts have been saying that the case also indicates that perpetrators of cyber attacks don't seem to understand the real-world consequences of their actions. The National Crime Agency says that it highlights the need for its officers to be given additional powers. Now, Flowers and Jubel's trial heard that they were part of a cybercrime collective known as the Scattered Spider. Now, this loosely organised gang of English-speaking cybercriminals has been linked to dozens of cyber attacks, including some on retailers Marks and Spencers and the Co-op. Now, Flowers, initially we're told, came to the attention of police shortly before he turned 16. Now, back in October of 2023, he was caught carrying out low-level cybercrime and visited by West Midlands Regional Cybercrime Prevention Officers. Police say that during the visit, Flowers didn't engage with the officers and was given a cease and desist order in a bid to deter him from further offending. Now, police had the option to invite him to enrol in the National Cyber Choices Programme, which aims to steer young people away from this kind of crime, but Flowers was already being investigated for an offence and was reluctant to engage with officers, so he was deemed at that stage not to be suitable. Now, just a few months later, the then 16-year-old, who was living with his grandmother, went on to commit a series of increasingly serious offences with Scattered Spider, which ultimately culminated in the Transport for London attack. A time to look to the skies, I think. Andy Lloyd's Morning Show. Now, rather cloudy across Scotland this Friday morning. Outbreaks of rain and thunderstorms. Now, they're going to be accompanied by hail and gusty winds. Elsewhere, some early showers and then quite dry with sunny spells. Extreme heat transferring to eastern England with temperatures further west dropping very slightly. Tonight, now, rain will be clearing from Scotland. Heavily, possibly thundery showers across the southeast into the second half of the night. Dry with clear spells elsewhere, quite warm but slightly cooler than it has been on previous nights. Now, as we head into the weekend then for Saturday, showers possibly thundery in the east and the southeast. The rain slowly edging into the southwest. Now, showery spells elsewhere. Still hot in the southeast. Temperatures, though, a little lower than they have been. Top temperatures this morning, highs of 35 Celsius in London, 20 in Aberdeen, 34 degrees for Birmingham this morning.

Michael Narada Walden from 1980, and I should have loved you. It's, what, about 3.5 minutes away from 10 o'clock. Now, what's coming after 10? You want to know, don't you? Well, after 11, for sure, it's our retro chart today, taking you back to 1967, the music you were buying on this very day. However, coming after the news at 10, we're going to be chatting about PTSD at 10:30, at the Bradshaws at 10:15, and, of course, our World Cup roundup, all that to come right here on your favourite morning show for this Friday.

Diamond, getting us underway into our second hour this morning. It's Sweet Caroline. I thought I'd play that one just in case. We've got more football to come. Of course, we're looking at exactly what's in prospect a little later on this morning. 10:06, very good morning then. And let's have a little reminder before we melt of what's in our national newspapers this morning. Now, the news that the King and Queen will continue to live in Clarence House. Now, this comes despite a multi-million pound refurbishment of Buckingham Palace. Now, that story is the focus of many of the front pages today. The Daily Telegraph reporting that the decision marks the first change to the monarch's official residence in almost two centuries. The palace will remain as the administrative headquarters of the royal family. Daily Mail saying that the plan is instead to open the doors to the public more each year. The Times quoting a palace spokesman saying that the king retains huge affection for the building and that it'll be a buzzing hive of royal activity in every other way. The Sun's headline is "The buck stops here," whilst the Daily Express goes with a palace not fit for a king. Now, many of the papers carrying photos of the devastation in Venezuela caused by two powerful back-to-back earthquakes. Daily Mirror this morning showing rescue workers looking for survivors in the rubble of destroyed buildings. The headline, "Quake Hell for Them." Images published in The Guardian show patients at the port city being treated in the streets after the hospital had to be evacuated. The record temperatures across the United Kingdom featuring prominently in many of the papers today. Half-century record broken again, according to the iPaper, with a new high recorded of 36.7 Celsius in Somerset. Daily Telegraph reporting that farmers across Britain are scrambling to salvage this year's pea harvest as the heatwave is putting extreme pressure on crops. A front page of the Times showing a large wildfire on moorland in Derbyshire. Now, the Daily Telegraph, they are reporting this morning that the Reform UK-led Northamptonshire Council put up barriers and temporary traffic lights around a dead deer on an A road as it was too hot for workers to remove the carcass. The paper says that the local Conservative group has described the response as ridiculous, the council saying that the temporary signals were necessary to stop road users coming into contact with the obstruction. And finally, the Daily Mail reporting that scientists have discovered that apes, they laugh just like humans. Researchers analysing the laughter of orangutans, gorillas, chimpanzees and humans and finding that they all laugh with the evenly spaced rhythmic intervals. The study also picked up by The Sun and the iPaper, both summing up with the phrase "the Chuckle Brothers." And those are our national newspaper headlines on this rather warm Friday morning.

song that really started it all. It wasn't actually her first single. Her second single here was her first release in Australia, which it was Locomotion. That one, though, the first one from the stable of Stock Aitken and Waterman. I Should Be So Lucky. 13 minutes past 10. Now, as you may have heard in the news at 10 o'clock this morning, a 14-year-old has been charged with murder after a body was found during the search for a missing girl in South Wales. Now, the body wasn't formally identified, but it is believed to be that of a girl aged 14, named only at this stage as Lily, who was reported missing. Now, the boy, who can't be named for legal reasons, was remanded into police custody, set to appear before Newport Magistrates Court later today. Now, Jenny Hopkins of the Crown Prosecution Service stressing that there should be no reporting, commentary or sharing of information online which could in any way prejudice these proceedings. Chief Inspector Stephen Thomas from the police saying that there has been a great deal of interest in this ongoing investigation, adding too that it's vital that people consider how their language, especially comments made online, could affect our ability to bring anybody found to have committed an offence to justice. 14 minutes past 10, a very good morning. Welcome along, it is The Morning Show. 3 hours of music, news and sport every weekday morning, exactly right here.

0: Billy J. Kramer and the Dakotas. Andy, you want to know a secret? 16 minutes past 10, bit late again. Time for us to cross to Manchesterford to check in, as ever, with the Bradshaws.
1: Here we go again.
2: Oh, Billy, what have you been doing now?
3: I was just having a practice at decking off my bike and my sock got stuck in the chain and I felt off and it hurt in my knee. It's going. Hey, what you doing, Dad? What are all them?
1: A split second ago you was racked with pain and striking the house down, son. I think you're putting it on.
3: I'm not, Dad. It's really hurting me. What are they, though, Dad? Did someone give them you?
1: No, they didn't give them me. I've saved these cigarette cards from when I was a lad.
2: Your father never chucks nowt away.
1: Oi, get your maulers off.
2: Never mind arguing. Clean the muck off Billy's knee, please, Elf. And dab a bit of TCP on it.
3: Oh, no, that stings, doesn't it?
1: Aye, right away, Audrey. You just sit there like Lady Docker, won't you?
2: I will. I'm just summarising my strength up for doing the tea.
1: Good God. Come over here then, whinging Willie. Bring your leg. Look at him. Anyone would think he'd just got back wounded from the front.
3: Yeah, well, I done it outside on the front, didn't I?
1: Right, where is it?
3: There.
1: Where?
3: There, where all the blood is.
1: Oh, what blood?
3: There.
1: Oh, all that blood. Let's see what's under it then, eh?
3: Ow! Ow, don't! It's killing!
2: Don't be so heavy-handed, Alf.
3: And I don't want no UCP on it either.
2: Well, it has to be clean, love.
3: Yeah, well, you just need to put a plaster on it, that's all.
2: Well, you'll have to go to the shop for some then. But it'll still have to be cleaned.
3: Oh.
1: No wonder he's mad. Just let me get at it with some borax.
2: There you are. And mind how you go.
3: Can I have some sweets for going?
2: No.
3: Well, what about for hurting myself then?
2: No, you'll be having your tea in a bit. And I've got some afters for after. Go on. Oh, he's been in the wars this week. Mind you, his black eye looks a bit better now the information's gone down.
1: Your information couldn't go down, Audrey.
2: I haven't got any information.
1: Precisely.
2: How come you've never chucked all them cigarette cards out? They're a bit old, aren't they? Oh, I remember when we used to play skimming with them in the street. Oh, you do harbour some muck.
1: Audrey, these are valuable collector's antiques, these are.
2: Antiques? Old, more like. Hello, love. Did you get them?
1: Oi, Long John, you're limping with the wrong leg.
3: Yeah, man.
2: Is there no change?
3: I lost it.
2: You lost it?
3: Yeah. I just looped and it was gone. Lost.
1: Aye. Well, that wouldn't be Spanish all round your mouth now, would it, son? You wouldn't have lost your mum's change on the penny tray now, would you, son?
2: Alf, don't be so suspicious. Let's have a look, Billy. It is Spanish round your mouth, isn't it? Now that's naughty, that is.
3: I'm sorry, Mum. My leg was hurting me and I just thought it might make it better. I'll give it you back all my spends if my dad ever gives them me. I will. And anyway, my leg does feel miles better now, honest.
1: Well, there's a discovery for mankind. All the hospitals can stop using that penicillin stuff and give everyone Spanish.
3: Yeah.

0: REO Speedwagon and Take It On The Run. There was a British version of that made by British Leyland. It didn't make the charts. Now, the backlog of criminal court cases could take nearly 300 years to bring back to levels seen before the COVID pandemic without reforms. Now, that's according to a Justice Minister this morning. Ministry of Justice saying that the overall number of outstanding Crown Court cases has fallen very slightly, with a marginal drop of 37 in the 3 months to the end of December last year, the first quarterly fall in some 3 years. The backlog, they say, is still up 5% on the previous year and more than double the pre-pandemic levels seen at the start of 2019. Now, the figure also shows record numbers of victims are waiting more than a year for their cases to be heard by Crown Courts across England and Wales, nearly a quarter of those being, we're told, for sexual crimes. In other news today, a man has been arrested on suspicion of the murder of a three-year-old girl who was found dead at a property in Surrey. Police there saying that a 31-year-old suspect was being treated for a serious injury after being detained at an address on Pyrecroft Road in Chertsey. This happening at around about 20 to 6 yesterday. A three-year-old girl was sadly found dead inside the property, police say. The force also saying that the detectives weren't looking for anybody else in connection with the death. An investigation being led by Surrey's major crimes team has been launched to establish the circumstances. The force saying that they believe the incident took place within a family setting. In a statement, the senior investigating officer saying that this is a tragic incident and our force, they say, are working very hard to try to build a picture of exactly what has happened. 27 minutes past 10. Very good morning then. Welcome along. It's Friday. It really is weekend almost upon us. Time to have a look at the showbiz news.
1: Canada has become eligible to enter the Eurovision Song Contest. Its national public broadcaster, CBC and Radio Canada, has joined the European Broadcasting Union, which runs the singing competition, meaning it could theoretically enter the contest in the future. American singer Olivia Rodrigo has been added to the Fortnite video game as a non-playable character. The 23-year-old, who recently hit number one with her latest album, will also see merchandise added to the game's shop until July the 25th. Award-winning actors Martin Freeman and Mackenzie Crook are to reunite to commemorate 25 years since The Office launched in the UK. The pair will feature in an upcoming special episode of BBC Two Remembers to celebrate the acclaimed British comedy. The Rolling Stones have released a new song featuring The Cure singer Robert Smith. Divine Intervention is one of two songs on their new album, which stars the singer, and two books of condolence have opened for the late artist David Hockney in his home city of Bradford. Hockney, who's best known for works such as The Splash, died earlier this month.

0: classic Madonna on a Friday morning, and probably one of the warmest ones we've had in the studio for a very long time. Independent local radio, it's 10:30, time for the latest news headlines.
1: From Radio News Hub, I'm Frankie Hairsine. Around £2 million is being provided by the government to help with the emergency response to two earthquakes in Venezuela. Questions are now being asked to the government about what they'll do to tackle extreme overheating after more record-breaking heat. A new record-breaking temperature was set for June yesterday. The outgoing Prime Minister's resisted sacking Immigration Minister Mike Tapp, despite a request from the Home Secretary Shabana Mahmood. And the King's been revealed to be one of the top 100 taxpayers in the UK, paying £12.9 million in tax last year.
0: For National Roundup after the headlines at 11 today. Now, Britain is being asked to rethink what military PTSD really looks like. New research out finding that there's a lot of widespread misunderstanding about exactly who can be affected by it, how the condition presents, and why so many veterans are still suffering in silence so many years later. Now, Combat Stress is the UK's leading charity. They are set up to help with veterans' mental health and saying that they currently wait an average of 14 years before seeking help for PTSD after leaving service, often because of a mixture of factors, including maybe the stigma of being diagnosed with it, denial they've got it, or a belief that many more people are deserving of support than they are. Now, PTSD Awareness Day, this is tomorrow, the 27th of June, it's being marked with the warning that outdated ideas of military trauma are stopping the public from recognising the unseen battles that many former service personnel face when leaving the armed forces. Being joined this morning by Chloe Mackay, who's the Chief Executive of Combat Stress. Chloe, good morning. Thanks for joining us today.
2: Good morning.
0: Can you tell us then a little bit more about PTSD and if military PTSD varies from what we might standardly regard PTSD as being?
2: So I think there's a couple of dimensions to this. Firstly, PTSD can affect more people serving in the armed forces than those who are in frontline fighting roles. And that's not well understood. So veterans who come to us for support and treatment can have served in air traffic control, they can have served as medics, and they can have served on ships. So it's more widespread than people typically believe. And the way it presents can often be more subtle than the sort of traditional understanding of having flashbacks, nightmares, and intrusive thoughts. People can experience, avoiding situations. They can experience sleeplessness and anxiety. So not necessarily it's symptoms of PTSD that people would instantly recognize. So it's important to understand that when things in life appear to be feeling difficult and in some cases going wrong, that PTSD may be at the root of it for military veterans.
0: I think for many of us who are perhaps the uninitiated, we may link PTSD going back a very long way to the kind of, what do they call it? Like trench shock? It was shell shock. I think that was the original old phrase for it, wasn't it? When people during the First World War were really suffering in the trenches. Is it the case then that the majority of people with it are seeing frontline action, or that doesn't have to necessarily be the case?
2: Not necessarily the case at all. And the majority of cases that Combat Stress are seeing, the majority of veterans have served in the Afghanistan-Iraq conflicts, so just sort of less than 20 years ago. And it is across lots of roles that were involved in those conflicts and lots of the armed forces who served through that period of time. So currently

0: relationships. And so if that is something that family members or partners notice, then that can be a sign that an individual is, a veteran is suffering with their PTSD. And even beyond the sort of immediate close relationships, avoiding social occasions, withdrawing from friendships, because whilst an individual is experiencing PTSD, it can have a very overwhelming effect. So that can be the outward appearance of what's happening on the inside.
1: If you are affected by PTSD, how does it present? Is it sort of panic attacks, or is it something a little bit more sort of long-lasting than that?
0: It can vary by individual, and often veterans experience problems sleeping. It can be experienced as anxiety. It can be experienced as intrusive thoughts, so thoughts coming into your brain that are to do with the situation that you were in when you were in the armed forces, and that being a continued large part of your life. And it can go on for many years. So as you mentioned at the start, it takes an average of 14 years from leaving service for veterans to come forward to access our support. And during that time, people have lived very difficult lives. And PTSD is treatable with the treatment methods that combat stress has. We have a 70% recovery rate. So that's a hugely important fact for the armed forces community to understand, actually, that there is help out there and it is effective.
1: Now, one of the issues that you've raised is sort of public sort of maybe not fully understanding PTSD. I should imagine perhaps the more important thing is to get that message across to those who are affected by it. Now, apparently you're marking PTSD Awareness Day with some free online webinars. So can you tell us a little bit about what they are?
0: We have a great learning program, a webinar program, and we have created a special set of webinars for PTSD Awareness Day, and they're really for anybody who wants to understand more about PTSD. So maybe you've got family or friends who've served in the military, but the webinars are a great way to dip in. Our team of trainers has a fantastic way of delivering, which is very easy to access, very bite-sized, and we are pleased that we have participants who have experienced PTSD, and some of our clinicians will be leading that training as well. So Google PTSD Awareness Day webinars, combat stress, and you can find how to access that.
1: Now, these webinars are running from the 22nd to the 26th of June, so I think today is the last day for that, isn't it?
0: It is, and we've run it in the run-up to PTSD Awareness Day itself, which is tomorrow on the 27th of June.
1: Claire McKay, Chief Executive of Combat Stress, thanks ever so much for joining us today.
0: Thank you very much.

Georgie Porgy Bentham, Said Nobody Ever. And from one Georgie giving you the night to another one who gave us some really odd hits. It's Georgie Fame, 83 today, celebrating his birthday. Our featured artist this morning, a second track now.

0: G-Frame celebrating his birthday today and the Ballad of Bonnie and Clyde. Now, going back to 1906, even before Bonnie and Clyde, today was day one of the very first Grand Prix. Now, this taking place in France on closed public roads outside the city of Le Mans in France. Now, it was a massive triangular 64-mile circuit spanning public dirt roads connecting Le Mans, Saint-Calais and La Ferté-Bernard, which I'm sure I've mispronounced. Now, drivers completing six laps each day, totaling a grueling 769 miles over the 2 days. Now, in this very first one, 32 cars from 12 different manufacturers started, but due to car overheating and the grueling terrain, only 11 of them actually finished. 3 years later, 1909, and King Edward VII, was it the 8th? Yes, the 8th for this one, officially opened the grand new building and main facade, the Victoria and Albert Museum in South Kensington in London. Now, the monumental event marked the culmination of a decade of architectural work at the time. Charlie Chaplin, this day, 1925, remember it well. Now, his classic silent movie, The Gold Rush, was officially released, written, produced and directed by Chaplin, something of a cinematic masterpiece, featuring his iconic little tramp character as a lone prospector braving the harsh Klondike Gold Rush. And wartime, well, almost, 1939, Britain's first national serviceman, Private Rupert Alexander, he signed up for the Middlesex Regiment. His service number was number one. And lastly, 1945 for this, delegates from nations all over the world signing the United Nations Charter, all of it designed to help ensure future world peace. Now, the first meeting of the UN General Assembly took place in London early in 1946. Those are some of the things what have happened on this day in years gone by. Time this morning to have a look at what's going on in the world of football today.
1: Host nation, the USA, have suffered their first defeat of the tournament after they were beaten by Turkey 3-2 with a last-minute goal sealing the point. But Maurizio Pochettino's side still qualify top of their group. Speaking during a press conference on the USA's YouTube account, Bournemouth's Tyler Adams says the boss has given them a huge boost.
2: He's helped our team tremendously. I think he's changed the culture of the way that we approach things. And I think having someone that's a foreigner to our country, but not a foreigner to the game of football because he's been around it.
1: Elsewhere, Australia finished second in Group D after a goalless draw with Paraguay. In other results, the Netherlands cruised through to the round of 32 after a 3-1 win over Tunisia in Kansas City. Japan were also through after a 1-1 draw with Sweden, who've also made it to the next stage, currently sitting top of the table for the best third place finishes. It's not looking too good for Scotland though, only the best 8 go through, and at the moment they are 8th. Ecuador upset Germany last night, beating them 2-1, and Curaçao were comfortably beaten at 2-0 by Ivory Coast. Today, France take on Norway and Senegal face Iraq, as England prepare for their final group stage match against Panama tomorrow.

0: London boys and their London nights, 9 minutes away from 11. Retro chart just around the corner, coming out of the headlines at 11. This day and 10 years apart, 1963 first, JFK inspiring the people of West Germany with a morale-boosting speech of defiance, aimed primarily at the Soviet Union, despite the fact that his Ich bin ein Berliner statement translated loosely, we're told, as I am a donut. 10 years later, the musical Grease officially opened at the New London Theatre, featuring a notable cast, including a very young Richard Gere taking on the part of Danny Zuko. And 1974, actor Richard Burton divorced his wife, Elizabeth Taylor. Now, this was the first time. They remarried a year later, then divorced after a year after that. They just couldn't make their mind up. The best music, that's our guarantee. And, of course, the latest news too. And with that in mind, time for us to head stateside.
1: It's time for more malicious gossip.
2: I'm Peter Reynolds, and this is your LA Spins Minute. Olivia Wilde said that she had a mortifying interaction with Tom Cruise after being served child custody papers during a Las Vegas event. Months after the papers were served by ex-husband Jason Sudeikis' lawyers, Wilde met Tom Cruise, who said, "Hi, I'm Tom. F'd up what happened to you in Vegas." Wilde didn't know that keeping the video from going viral would be mission impossible. General Hospital star Steve Burton is accusing his ex-wife, Sherry Gustin, of alienating him from their 11-year-old daughter, Brooklyn, as their messy custody battle rages on. He says she's engaging in blatant parental alienation. Burton alienated many fans back in 2021 when he was thrown off the show because he refused to get the COVID vaccine. Idiot!

the injury and the blockheads and hit me with your rhythm stick. That should have woken you up and shaken off any remaining cobwebs, if anybody can sleep in this weather. Towards the news at 11 we had a class act from 1974.

0: 3.5 morning show minutes past 11. A very good morning. Welcome along. It is Friday morning and a very warm Friday morning at that. Time to take you back then to the 26th of June back in 1967 as we count down the top 10, play you the top 5 in full as it was on this very day. And a drop of 2 places last week at 8, this week down to 10 for the Beach Boys. Then I Kissed Her. Also on its way down, drop of 2 at 9 for Arthur Connolly and Sweet Soul Music. A climb of 4 though this week at 8 for Traffic and Paper Sun. Dropping down 1 at 7, The Supremes and The Happening, and Dave D, Dozy, Beaky McIntitch, They're OK. This week up 4 places, number 6. Into the top 5 then, and last week at number 3, a drop of 2 places for The Kinks and Waterloo Sunset at
1: number 5.

0: perhaps one of the most iconic songs of the year. It's June 1967. This, the top 10 as it was on this very day. Dropping down 2 at 5 for the Kinks and Waterloo Sunset. No change though for the Tremolos, and Silence is Golden.
1: Number 5.

non-mover this week at number four for the Tremolos, and Silence is Golden, the retro chart, the music you were buying this day in 1967. Last week at five, this week a climb of two for the Hollies.

song originally written about somebody some of the band members had a crush on, that being Marianne Faithfull, but they bottled out at the last minute, and instead of Marianne, they called it Carrie Ann. There they are in our retro chart this week. It's number three for the Hollies. And, non-mover time. Yep, it's a song going absolutely nowhere, but doing rather well for Engelbert Humperdinck. There goes my everything this week. It's number two.

0: Colbert Humperdinck, and there goes my everything. Before the number one, then, let's have a look at the story so far.
1: The top 10 countdown!
0: This week at 10, it's down 2 for the Beach Boys, Then I Kissed Her. Number 9, Arthur Godley, A Drop of 2 and Sweet Soul Music. And up 4 places, Traffic, this week at 8, and Paper Sun. Dropping down 1, Motown Legends, The Supremes, and The Happening at 7. And Dave D. Doty, Beaky McIntitch, they're up 4 places at 6 with the song OK. Into the top 5, at 5, The Kinks and Waterloo Sunset, and a non-mover at 4 for The Tremolos and Silence is Golden. Last week at 5, this week up 2 for 3, it's The Hollies and Carrie Ann. No change at 2 for Engelbert Humperdinck, There Goes My Everything. And the number 1 song across the United Kingdom on this day, same as it was last week for Procol Harum.

Procol Harum, the number one song across the United Kingdom this very day, 1967, all came about by sort of riffing on Bach's Air on a G string, and that was the result of it. And that brings us to an end of our retro chart, not only for this Friday morning, but indeed for the whole of this week. Back on Monday morning when we do it all over again for a new week. And a little invitation, I guess, for you to get involved in the retro chart. You can choose the year that we do and the day that we do it. All you have to do is send me a message, let me know which year you'd like me to do and which day you'd like to hear it. If you've got a reason for choosing it, then do pop that in too. But do remember, I will read it out, so don't make it anything embarrassing. Now, we've got one number for you to send this to, but three ways you can do it. Now, you can either send a regular text message, a message using WhatsApp or Telegram too. Yeah, we're really down with the kids. The number for all of it is 07469275285. Once again, 07469275285. 23 minutes past 11. Now, if you're a cinema fan, this day was a Tuesday back in 1979, and James Bond, yeah, back in the cinema screens with a rather unusual one. Everything inspired by, 2 years earlier, we'd had, of course, the launch of Star Wars. And now, well, James Bond went into outer space. It was Moonraker, another one of those Roger Moore classics. Police Academy 4, yeah, they've done rather well. Citizens on Patrol, that making its cinematic debut this day, 1967. If that wasn't to your liking, on exactly the same day, back in 87, you could have gone to see Evil Dead 2, or could be Evil Dead 11. I'm never quite sure of the Roman numerals. And lastly, in 2008, The Chronicles of Narnia, Prince Caspian. Yep, first chance to go and see that. On the telly this day, 1965, good old black and white, William Hartnell. It was a Saturday night. Tonight could well have been settling down to watch part 6 of The Chase. And on this very day in 1996, it was one of those things where it was a football match that was on both channels at the same time. I don't know whether that was just a democracy at work, or maybe they just couldn't secure the rights. Anyway, both BBC and ITV covered England versus Germany. It was a quarter-final match in Euro 96, collectively watched across Britain by some 26 million people. Apparently 5 people in Scotland were watching it, but they'd left the telly on and gone to bed. Well, those are the things that have happened on this very day in years gone by. There's more to come.

Hewlett Clark Goes Disco. It was as disturbing in 1976 as it is today. I didn't really do so much in the charts, but I thought I'd play it anyway for a bit of fun. 28 minutes past 11, very good morning, Friday morning. Independent local radio, all the hits and more. And a happy birthday today to Georgie Fame, celebrating his 83rd birthday. Third and final track from him.

0: birthday boy, Georgie Vame, and from 1964. We just said, yeah, yeah. It's 29 minutes away from 11, latest news headlines.
1: From Radio News Hub, I'm Frankie Hairsine. Around £2 million is being provided by the government to help with the emergency response to two earthquakes in Venezuela. Questions are now being asked to the government about what they'll do to tackle extreme overheating after more record-breaking heat. A new record-breaking temperature was set for June yesterday. The outgoing Prime Minister's resisted sacking Immigration Minister Mike Tapp, despite a request from the Home Secretary Shabana Mahmood. And the King's been revealed to be one of the top 100 taxpayers in the UK, paying £12.9 million in tax last year.

Runaway boys. I wouldn't run too fast or too far in this weather. Now, extreme heat continuing to dominate the news headlines today. Met Office keeping heat warnings in place across parts of England. Thunderstorm warnings too, covering much of the United Kingdom. Schools adjusting their timetables accordingly. Now, rail operators have reduced their speed restrictions. The NHS urging people to stay hydrated, and forecasters warning that very heavy downpours, including hail and strong winds, could follow later today and indeed well into the weekend. Labour confirming the timetable for choosing its next leader following Keir Starmer's resignation. Andy Burnham still remaining the overwhelming favourite to become both Labour leader and Prime Minister.

UK's biggest safety incidents of the entire year. Government unveiling a major new defence strategy, saying that Britain's armed forces must become 10 times more lethal to meet future threats. The plan focusing on technology readiness and military capability, although questions do remain over the how the programme will be funded. And a major UK study finding that increasing physical activity can reduce the risk from dying from bowel cancer by around about 30%. Researchers saying that exercise should play a much bigger role alongside medical treatment and recovery programmes. Finally, police believing that human remains discovered in Derbyshire belong to a girl who disappeared some 15 years ago. Specialist forensic work is continuing whilst detectives review the circumstances surrounding her disappearance. Just some of the stories making the news this morning. Now, if you're planning a night in tonight, I thought I'd give you the lowdown on what's on telly. And there is, of course, bound to be a football match in here somewhere. The One Show getting underway 7 o'clock on BBC One, followed by What Happened at the Somme. Question time, rounding up your night's viewing over on BBC One. BBC Two has cricket today at the Test, followed by Gardener's World and My Tiger Family. Over on ITV One, it is football. It's Norway taking on France. Coverage starting at 7, kickoff 8 o'clock. Now, this all the action from the final match in Group I for both teams being played at the Boston Stadium. Now, this it's the first meeting between the two nations since back in 2014. Now, in that match, France prevailed 4-0. This was a friendly. The French likely to go into this fixture as favourites to win once again. But, well, a closer contest this time out is expected. Over on Channel 4, the news getting things started at 7, followed by Our Farm Next Door and Celebrity Gogglebox rounding up Channel 4's offering. Scenic Island with Adrian Dunbar, that's Channel 5's starter at 7, followed by Draining the Thames, What Lies Beneath. Ooh, I don't think I fancy finding out. And that is your night on telly, unless you happen to be a football fan. There's another match to mention. Now, this one is over on ITV4. This starts coverage-wise at 7, again, an 8 o'clock kickoff, Senegal versus Iraq. And that is your night on telly. Time now, though, for your 11th's final time this week.

0: David Vende, Therese Bizarre together, and Handheld in Black and White. That's our mega mix then for this Friday, and indeed wrapping it up the whole of this week. Again, your nominations very welcome if you've got a suggestion for something that you think fits the bill. Now, the Metro newspaper this morning, leading with Sadiq Khan's plans to make London adapt to increasingly extreme heat. Very appropriate today, with proposals in mind to make the capital more resilient as temperatures continue to break records across the United Kingdom. The Daily Mail, leading on the government's early release plan to ease prison overcrowding, reporting that more serious offenders could now become eligible under revised plans. The Sun reporting that King Charles and Queen Camilla will continue using Clarence House as their main London address. Buckingham Palace instead opening more areas to the public once the refurbishment work is complete. The Times reporting that public funding for the royal family is expected to double over the next 3 years as the major refurbishment work at the palace continues. Daily Telegraph, same story though, talking this time about King Charles saying that he has decided that Buckingham Palace will no longer be his main home. This marks the biggest change to the monarch's official residence in almost 200 years. Daily Mirror, now they're also focusing on the King and Queen remaining at Clarence House rather than moving into Buckingham Palace once the refurbishment work is complete. The Eye, now they're leading on the continuing heatwave, warning temperatures could reach 37 Celsius today before thunderstorms bring some welcome relief across parts of the country. The Financial Times reporting that one of Andy Burnham's key economic advisers believes that simplifying Britain's tax system should become one of the government's top priorities to help beat economic growth, or at least to boost economic growth. That's the word I was looking for. The Guardian, now they're leading with the devastating twin earthquakes in Venezuela, where thousands of people are believed to have died as rescue teams continue searching for survivors. Well, have a look at what's going on in social media too. See what people are searching for this Friday morning.
1: You're sleeping, son, I know, but really this can't

0: one when it's away from 11, and probably my favourite Elvis Presley song. I know it shouldn't be. I rather love that one. Again, another memory from 74. It's My Boy. Now, looking at social media this morning, I thought I'd do it because you've probably been banned. The FIFA World Cup is dominating online searches. Ecuador's dramatic win over Germany becoming one of the biggest talking points of the tournament so far. Many fans also searching for the latest group standings and knockout qualification scenarios, not least of which, of course, Scotland fans. Weather searches, now they've exploded as millions of people are checking forecast weather radar and lightning maps ahead of the thunderstorms expected to break the current heat wave. Weather tomorrow is one of the UK's biggest search terms being used today. Clarence House, that's trending after it emerged that King Charles and Queen Camilla are going to stop using Buckingham Palace as their main London residence. Portable air conditioners have become one of the hottest products in Britain. Aldi's budget air cooler are generating huge interest as shoppers look for affordable ways to heat the beat. I think just go and buy yourself an ice cream. Do you remember those kind of freezers where you could almost lunge into them whilst pretending to look for a mini milk? Searches for ants. Don't know why, but they've been surging. Hot weather bringing more of them into homes and gardens. Pest experts say that the heat is creating ideal conditions for ants, with many households reporting unexpected invasions of atoms. And NHS England, that trending after heat-related IT issues affected some computer systems during the extreme weather. The incident prompting renewed discussion about how public services cope during severe weather. Finally, West Midlands Railway, they're trending after the heatwave caused disruption and speed restrictions across many parts of their network. Rail passengers being urged to check train times before setting out on their travels. It's 10 minutes away from 12. Let's have a look at today's sport.
1: England are making their preparations to bounce back after Tuesday's goalless draw against Ghana. Forward Eberechi Eze has been discussing his World Cup debut.
2: Every game is difficult and different, so you face different challenges. It was a tough game to come into. They were extremely solid and they were well-versed in how they played, so they made it difficult for us at times, but the type of responsibility I've got, I guess.
1: They play their third World Cup group match against Panama in New Jersey on Saturday. In other football news, it's understood Manchester City have secured the signing of Elliot Anderson from Nottingham Forest. Cricket and Ben Stokes' return as England captain descended into a day of punishment as New Zealand ended the day on 361 for 4. The team battled against soaring temperatures in the third test at Trent Bridge, but England bowling consultant Tim Southee is optimistic.
3: Sit here on day one, New Zealand 4 down, 2 new batters tomorrow, obviously night watchman at one end, a new ball in hand, so exciting. Time to go into day 2.
1: And Emma Raducanu was facing a race to be fit after missing training at Wimbledon. It's understood the 23-year-old is managing a shin injury.

0: Sensations. Oh, more classic gold than you can shake a stick at here. And Baby, Now That I Found You. And on that bombshell, well, we're almost at an end of our programme for not only today, but for the whole of this week. Fear not, though. I'll be back when the weather might be a little cooler. Unlike me, I'll still be a bit this side of Naff. But doing our usual thing from 9 o'clock Monday morning, do join me if you can't think of anything better to do. I'll be here with 3 hours of all you need to know, including, of course, more brand new retro charts. Have yourself a lovely, safe weekend. See you Monday.
1: I need your singles, your jingles, and your sunglasses. 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
1: Iran and the US have agreed to a temporary truce with oil tankers allowed safe passage through the Strait of Hormuz for 2 weeks. Our reporter Lucy Gorman-Lee has more.
2: After Donald Trump's apocalyptic warning yesterday to wipe out an entire civilization, Iran put forward a 10-point peace plan with negotiations now set to take place in Pakistan. The US and Israel will pause their operations in Iran. In turn, Tehran will allow oil tankers through the Strait of Hormuz in cooperation with their military. But Iranian officials say the war isn't over yet.
1: Well, the Prime Minister is travelling to the Middle East today to discuss fully reopening the strait with leaders in the region. Keir Starmer says they must do all they can to turn it into a lasting agreement. The head of the NHS says resident doctors' strikes have been deliberately timed to cause havoc as they enter their second day. Sir Jim Mackey, the chief executive of NHS England, says many hospitals have been struggling to fill rotas, but that the service is in as good a place it can be. Wes Streeting also says the public are getting fed up with them, while Tory leader Kemi Badenoch is calling for a ban on doctors' strikes. Well, Sam Taylor-Smith is a Bristol-based resident psychiatrist.
3: Slightly more investment in the pay packet and a couple of other areas as well to iron out. I don't think we're a million miles away from a tangible deal, but I think we do need to see those things, as we've highlighted in our letter to Wes Streeting, before we could consider putting it to members.
1: A Strictly Come Dancing star who was arrested on suspicion of rape will face no charges. He was arrested in October last year in connection with an alleged incident in 2024 not thought to have been against a contestant or dancer on the show. It's after another male star on the show was arrested on suspicion of rape. Neither of them have been named. And beavers have been reintroduced in Bedfordshire after 400 years of being extinct there. It's hoped they'll help the natural environment with their dam-building abilities, which help other species with breeding and us with flooding. From Radio News Hub, I'm Frankie Hairsine.
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2: A fine day with plenty of sunshine for many of us and feeling very warm in some places. Cloudier with some rain in the north and west with a high today of 25 degrees Celsius.
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2: In the Champions League, Arsenal claimed a narrow quarterfinals first leg victory over Sporting Lisbon, putting their first back-to-back losses of the season behind them as Kai Havertz netted the only goal of the game in stoppage time. Meanwhile, Liverpool face Paris Saint-Germain tonight in their Champions League quarterfinal. In a huge game in the battle for the playoffs in the Championship, Southampton dominated Wrexham, beating them 5-1 to leapfrog the Welsh side into sixth place. Manchester United players are backing Michael Carrick to lead the club on a permanent basis. Carrick has transformed United since taking the job until the end of the season, guiding them to third in the league. Winger Amad Diallo says he'd love to see him stay.
3: He's been here not too long, but he's been doing very good. He's not the player who decide if he's going to be the manager, but yeah, we are really happy to have him as a manager.
2: And in snooker, Polish teenager Michał Szczebarczyk has become the youngest player to win a world championship match after defeating former women's world champion Onyi Ng. He's just 15 years, 2 months, and 25 days old.

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0: now that we're friends, I've decided to make you my new project.
1: Well, you really don't have to do that.
0: I know. That's what makes me so nice. Whenever I see someone less fortunate than I, and let's face it, right, who isn't less fortunate than I? My tender heart tends to start to bleed. And when someone needs a makeover, I simply have to take over. I know exactly what they need. And even in your case, though it's

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1: Iran and the US have agreed to a temporary truce with oil tankers allowed safe passage through the Strait of Hormuz for 2 weeks. Our reporter Lucy Gorman-Lee has more.
2: After Donald Trump's apocalyptic warning yesterday to wipe out an entire civilization, Iran put forward a 10-point peace plan with negotiations now set to take place in Pakistan. The US and Israel will pause their operations in Iran. In turn, Tehran will allow oil tankers through the Strait of Hormuz in cooperation with their military. But Iranian officials say the war isn't over yet.
1: Well, the Prime Minister is travelling to the Middle East today to discuss fully reopening the strait with leaders in the region. Keir Starmer says they must do all they can to turn it into a lasting agreement. The head of the NHS says resident doctors' strikes have been deliberately timed to cause havoc as they enter their second day. Sir Jim Mackey, the chief executive of NHS England, says many hospitals have been struggling to fill rotas, but that the service is in as good a place it can be. Wes Streeting also says the public are getting fed up with them, while Tory leader Kemi Badenoch is calling for a ban on doctors' strikes. Well, Sam Taylor-Smith is a Bristol-based resident psychiatrist.
3: Slightly more investment in the pay packet and a couple of other areas as well to iron out. I don't think we're a million miles away from a tangible deal, but I think we do need to see those things, as we've highlighted in our letter to Wes Streeting, before we could consider putting it to members.
1: A Strictly Come Dancing star who was arrested on suspicion of rape will face no charges. He was arrested in October last year in connection with an alleged incident in 2024 not thought to have been against a contestant or dancer on the show. It's after another male star on the show was arrested on suspicion of rape. Neither of them have been named. And beavers have been reintroduced in Bedfordshire after 400 years of being extinct there. It's hoped they'll help the natural environment with their dam-building abilities, which help other species with breeding and us with flooding. From Radio News Hub, I'm Frankie Hairsine.
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1: A fine day with plenty of sunshine for many of us and feeling very warm in some places. Cloudier with some rain in the north and west, with a high today of 25 degrees Celsius.

0: Welcome to the start of our 1988 bestsellers countdown. It's Kev's Top 40 chart show, a year of neon, oversized suits, and the birth of brand new club culture. Now, 1988 was the year that the world's most famous physicist, Stephen Hawking, released A Brief History of Time. It stayed on the bestseller list for an incredible 237 weeks, though most people back then admitted they brought it just to look smart on the train and never actually finished it. It was also the year we all tried to understand the universe while wearing fluorescent socks. But kicking off the countdown at number 40, we have the sound of Detroit landing right in the middle of the UK chart. This wasn't just a song, it was the start of a techno revolution.
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0: outsourcing.
1: At 39, remember a big moment on the TV. In 1988 was the year we said a final tearful goodbye to Crossroads. Not the actual road. I'm talking about the soap opera Crossroads. After 24 years of wobbly sets and legendary cliffhangers, the motel finally closed its doors forever. While the soap fans were mourning, the indie kids were celebrating. This track is a short, sharp burst of guitar pop energy that became a massive crossover hit and staple of every indie disco in the country.
0: Number 39.

0: episode, we've given you the best-selling songs of one particular year, and this year is 1988. At number 38, we're going to talk about the very first Red Nose Day telethon on the BBC. We all brought the noses, we all did something funny for money, and we raised over £15 million for charity in one single night. It was a massive moment for British TV and showed that we actually did have a heart under all those massive shoulder pads at the time. But providing the soundtrack to that spring was a trio of women from New York who were about to become the biggest thing in hip-hop. This track was a total powerhouse on the dance floor and remains an anthem today.
1: Number 38.

0: outsourcing.
1: Now, at number 37, we look at the year of high-speed drama. 1988 was the year the British government finally passed the law making it compulsory to wear rear seatbelts for children. It seems crazy now to think we used to just rattle around in the back of a Ford Sierra looking for loose change, but in 1988 was the year we started taking road safety a bit more seriously. Musically, we were looking back to Move Forward. This group from South London brought a sophisticated retro soul sound to the charts that felt like a breath of fresh air in the middle of the synth pop era.
2: Number 37.

0: Top 40. At number 36, we have a story that sounds like science fiction. In 1988, the first ever transatlantic fiber optic cable was laid between the US, the UK, and France. It could handle 40,000 phone calls at once, which was mind-blowing at the time. It was the beginning of the digital world we live in today, even if we were still using fax machines for everything else. To celebrate the tech breakthrough, we've got some legendary soul royalty performing a track written and produced by the man himself, Phil Collins. It was a standout hit from the Buster soundtrack, and it's an absolute floor filler.
1: Number 36.

0: 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We're covering the best-selling songs of the year, 1988. And at 35, let's look at the world of sports for this year. It was the year the Football League celebrated its 100th birthday, but it was also the year the Seoul Olympics, where Ben Johnson won the 100-metre gold, only to be stripped of it 2 days later in the biggest scandal the Games had ever seen. It was a roller coaster year for sports fans, that's for sure. In the clubs, the sample was king. This next artist used over 50 different samples to create a track that sounded like a futuristic radio station. It was the sound of the streets hitting the top 10. This is Bomb the Bass with Beat This.
1: Number 35.
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0: now coming into number 34. We look at the year of the Great Wall. Not the one in China, but the one in Berlin. 1988 was the year Bruce Springsteen played a massive concert in East Berlin to 300,000 people. He told the crowd he wasn't there for any government, but to play rock and roll for them. You could feel the tide of history starting to turn. Back in the UK, we were falling in love with the ultimate blonde bombshell of the indie pop scene. She had the look, the attitude, and the chorus that stayed in your head for weeks.
1: Number 34.

0: Don't we remember a massive moment in cinema history in 1988? It was the year we all wondered who framed Roger Rabbit. It was the first time we saw a high-quality animation mixed with live action so seamlessly, and it became a global phenomenon. It was also the year we met John McClane in Die Hard, the film that started the greatest holiday debate of all time. The music, though, in 1988 was just as groundbreaking. This track took a simple sample and turned it into the definitive anthem of the acid house era. If you were in the field or a warehouse in 88, you were dancing to this.
1: Number 33.
2: Enjoy this trip.

0: pop gear. These three girls were the queen of the 80s pop scene, and this track about being in trouble with the law of love was one of their biggest sellers.
1: Number 32.

0: sorted. Closing out this first part of the 1988 bestsellers at 31, we look at the bizarre moment in British politics. This was the first year of Edwina Corrie egg crisis. The junior health minister claimed that most of Britain's egg production was infected with salmonella, causing egg sales to plummet overnight and leading to her resignation. For a few weeks there, an omelette was the most dangerous thing in the country. To calm things down after the egg panic, we have a track that brought a bit of new age mystery to the charts. It features a lush, layered sound and lyrics about a river in Africa that nobody could quite spell.
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Kev's Top 40 Chart Show, kevstop40.com. Let's hear the songs from 40 down to 31. Here we go. A 40, Inner City and Big Fun. Here you go. 39 was The Primitives and Crash. At 38 was Salt and Pepper and Push It. 37 was The Pasadenas and Tribute Right On. 36 was The Four Tops and Loco in Acapulco. At 35 was Bomb the Bass and Beat This. 34 was Transvision Vamp and I Want Your Love. At 33 was S Express and Theme from S Express. 32 was Bananarama and Love in the First Degree. And at 31, Enya, Orange Girl Flow. This week's Top 40. Moving into the top 30 now. 1988 was the year the M40 wasn't just a road to nowhere. Construction was in full swing to link London and Birmingham, promising to make the journey between the two cities faster than ever before. It was a year of looking at the map and seeing the country finally getting connected. Musically, though, we were connecting with a duo who could do no wrong. This was their third number one single in the UK, and it features one of the most recognisable synth bass lines of the decade. It's the Pet Shop Boys with Heart. Number 30.

0: Let's look a bit of a tech history. 1988 was the year the very first computer worm was distributed over the internet. It was called the Morris worm, and it wasn't designed to be malicious, but it ended up crashing about 10% of all computers connected to the web at that time. It was a massive wake-up call that the digital age had a bit of a dark side. On the radio, things were much smoother though. This next artist was the 80s cool known for these sharp suits and even sharper videos. This track is a high energy rock pop masterpiece that dominated airwaves all summer.
1: Number 29.

0: Celtic. We remember a massive year for the silver screen in 1988. It was the year we were introduced to a certain John McClane in Die Hard. It redefined the action movie forever and gave us the ultimate holiday debate. Is it a Christmas movie or not? While we were deciding that, we were also heading to the cinema to see Rain Man, which went on to sweep the Oscars. In the charts, we had the powerhouse vocal coming all the way from New York. This track was a massive dance pop hit that stayed in the top 40 for months because you just couldn't stop moving to it.
1: Number 28.

Let's talk about a big win for the British culture in 88. It was the year the Glasgow Garden Festival opened. It attracted over 4 million visitors and was a huge part of the city's regeneration. It proved that you could turn an old dockyard into a world-class attraction, and it set the stage for Glasgow becoming the city of culture 2 years later. Providing the soundtrack to that year was a man who had successfully transitioned from teen idol to

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1: Iran and the US have agreed to a temporary truce with oil tankers allowed safe passage through the Strait of Hormuz for 2 weeks. Our reporter Lucy Gorman-Lee has more.
2: After Donald Trump's apocalyptic warning yesterday to wipe out an entire civilization, Iran put forward a 10-point peace plan with negotiations now set to take place in Pakistan. The US and Israel will pause their operations in Iran. In turn, Tehran will allow oil tankers through the Strait of Hormuz in cooperation with their military. But Iranian officials say the war isn't over yet.
1: Well, the Prime Minister is travelling to the Middle East today to discuss fully reopening the strait with leaders in the region. Sir Keir Starmer says they must do all they can to turn it into a lasting agreement. The head of the NHS says resident doctors' strikes have been deliberately timed to cause havoc as they enter their second day. Sir Jim Mackey, the chief executive of NHS England, says many hospitals have been struggling to fill rotas, but that the service is in as good a place it can be. Wes Streeting also says the public are getting fed up with them, while Tory leader Kemi Badenoch is calling for a ban on doctors' strikes. Well, Sam Taylor-Smith is a Bristol-based resident psychiatrist.
3: Slightly more investment in the pay packet and a couple of other areas as well to iron out. I don't think we're a million miles away from a tangible deal, but I think we do need to see those things, as we've highlighted in our letter to Wes Streeting, before we could consider putting it to members.
1: A Strictly Come Dancing star who was arrested on suspicion of rape will face no charges. He was arrested in October last year in connection with an alleged incident in 2024 not thought to have been against a contestant or dancer on the show. It's after another male star on the show was arrested on suspicion of rape. Neither of them have been named. And beavers have been reintroduced in Bedfordshire after 400 years of being extinct there. It's hoped they'll help the natural environment with their dam-building abilities, which help other species with breeding and us with flooding. From Radio News Hub, I'm Frankie Hairsine.
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1: A fine day with plenty of sunshine for many of us and feeling very warm in some places. Cloudier with some rain in the north and west, with a high today of 25 degrees Celsius.

0: 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But anyways, we look at the year of the Great British Summer. Well, actually, 1988 was one of the wettest summers on record, but that didn't stop us from heading to the seaside. It was also the year that Carol Decker was everywhere, with her signature red hair and massive vocals. This band had given us a huge number one the year before, and followed it up with this power ballad that showed off those incredible pipes and hit the top 10 in early 1988. It's T'Pau and Valentine.
1: Number 26.

0: sorted.
1: At number 25, we have a fun one. 88 was the year the first ever electronic pets started appearing in shops. We weren't quite at the Tamagotchi stage yet, but the craze for high-tech toys was started to take over the Christmas list. It was also the year that Ed the Duck made his debut on the BBC's Broom Cupboard, much to the delight of kids across the country. In the charts, though, the Stock, Aitken and Waterman factory was in full swing. This man with the ginger quiff and the deep, soulful voice was becoming a global sensation.
0: Number 25.

0: So we remember a massive year for the royals in 88. It was the year Princess Anne became the first member of the British royal family to visit the Soviet Union. It was a huge diplomatic moment and a sign of how much the world was changing as the Cold War started to fall. Back at home, Brosmania was sweeping the nation. These three lads from London couldn't walk down the street without being mobbed. This was their first number one single and it became the anthem for a generation of the Brossettes. Here's Bros, and I Owe You Nothing.
1: Number 24.

0: talk about the classic piece of 80s tech now. 88 was the year the Nintendo Entertainment System, the NES, was officially released in the UK, and suddenly everyone was obsessed with a plumber named Mario and a gorilla named Donkey Kong. It was the beginning of the home console revolution. The music was just as bright and colourful as a Nintendo game. This next artist was already a legend from early in the decade, but 1988 was a huge comeback year with a track that is pure pop perfection.
1: Number 23.

in transport. In 1988 was the year the very first smart traffic lights were tested in London, designed to adjust their timings based on the actual flow of traffic. We're still waiting for them to work perfectly today, but back then it felt like the future. In the charts,

0: sorted.
1: Closing out this section at 21, we'll look at a year of big anniversaries. 1988 was the year the Football League celebrated its 100th birthday. It was a huge celebration of the beautiful game, even if the fans were still adjusting to some of the new stadiums. To match that stadium energy, we need a bit of heavy metal. This band has been the kings of British rock for years, and in 1988, they hit the top 10 with a track that proved you could be heavy and catchy at the same time.
2: Number 21. Can-

Let's do a fast readout from 30 all the way down to 21. At 30, Pet Shop Boys and Hearts. 29, Robert Palmer and Simply Irresistible. At 28, Taylor Dane and Tell It to My Heart. 27, George Michael and Father Figure. At 26, we had Tapao and Valentine. 25 was Rick Astley and Together Forever.

0: 23 was Kim Wilde and You Came. 22 was Nina Cherry and Buffalo Star. And at 21 we had Iron Maiden and Can I Play With Madness. You're listening to Kev's Top 40 Chart Show. We're giving you the best-selling songs of one particular year, and that year is 1988. Here's the Top 20.
1: This week's Top 20.
0: Cracking into the Top 20 now. 1988 was the year that the Aussie invasion wasn't just on the radio, it was all over our TV screens. This was the year that Home and Away first premiered on British television. Suddenly, we were all obsessed with Summer Bae, Alf Stewart, and the drama of the high school in the sun. It was perfect escape from a grey British weather.

0: Let's talk about a big moment in transport history now. In 1988 was the year the first commercial flight of the Airbus A320 took place. It was a massive leap forward in aviation technology, being the first airliner to use digital fly-by-wire control system. It changed the way we flew on our holidays forever. On the ground, the dance floors were being ruled by a duo who had a knack for the perfect synth-pop melody. This track is a masterpiece in songwriting and has become one of the most covered and beloved anthems of the entire decade.
1: Number 19.

0: 20 minutes. But if you had one in your briefcase, you were officially the king of the yuppies. To go with the high-tech lifestyle, we needed some sophisticated soul. This husband and wife duo gave us one of the most smoothest, most timeless tracks of the year. A song that still sounds just as cool today as it did in the summer of 1988.
1: Number 18.

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We're covering the year of the bestsellers of 1988. In the charts, we still were under the spell of these three lads from Norway. This track was the title song from their third album, and it featured that haunting, atmospheric sound that they became world famous for. It's Aha, and Stay On.

20. At number 16, we remember a massive year for the pop princess. 1988 was the year that Kylie Minogue officially transitioned from being Charlene on Neighbours to being a global chart topper. But did you know she almost didn't record this next song? She was kept waiting in the studio for so long by Stock, Aitken and Waterman that she nearly went back to Australia before they'd finished it. Luckily for us, she stayed. This was her debut single and it stayed at number 1 for 5 weeks, kickstarting one of the biggest careers in music history. Number

1988 was the year that the Ray-Ban Wayfarer became the must-have accessory for every man in the country, thanks in no small part to the guy we're about to play. It was the year of the Kick album, and this band from Australia were blending rock and funk in a way that nobody else

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1: So let's look at the birth of a legend. In 1988 was the year The Simpsons first appeared as a short sketches on the Tracy Ullman Show. They were a bit cruder and wobblier back then, but the world was getting its first taste of Homer, Marge, Bart, Lisa and Maggie. Little did we know they'd still be on our screens nearly 40 years later. While we were laughing at the telly, the clubs were exploding. This track brought the sound of Jack and the Underground House scene straight into the mainstream.
0: Number 14.
2: Picture this. Recording studios somewhere far, far away.

0: 20. We remember a big year of anniversaries in 88. It was the year the Royal Mail celebrated its 350th birthday. It was a year of looking back at how we communicate, just as the digital age was starting to speed everything up. In the charts, we had a cover version that many people actually preferred to the original. It was the Christmas number one from the year before, but it was such a massive bestseller that dominated the charts for almost 1988. It's the Pet Shop Boys, and Always On My Mind.
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1: Iran and the US have agreed to a temporary truce with oil tankers allowed safe passage through the Strait of Hormuz for 2 weeks. Our reporter Lucy Gormanley has more.
2: After Donald Trump's apocalyptic warning yesterday to wipe out an entire civilization, Iran put forward a 10-point peace plan with negotiations now set to take place in Pakistan. The US and Israel will pause their operations in Iran. In turn, Tehran will allow oil tankers through the Strait of Hormuz in cooperation with their military. But Iranian officials say the war isn't over yet.
1: Well, the Prime Minister is travelling to the Middle East today to discuss fully reopening the strait with leaders in the region. Sir Keir Starmer says they must do all they can to turn it into a lasting agreement. The head of the NHS says resident doctors' strikes have been deliberately timed to cause havoc as they enter their second day. Sir Jim Mackey, the chief executive of NHS England, says many hospitals have been struggling to fill rotas, but that the service is in as good a place it can be. Wes Streeting also says the public are getting fed up with them, while Tory leader Kemi Badenoch is calling for a ban on doctors' strikes. Well, Sam Taylor-Smith is a Bristol-based resident psychiatrist.
3: Slightly more investment in the pay packet and a couple of other areas as well to iron out. I don't think we're a million miles away from a tangible deal, but I think we do need to see those things, as we've highlighted in our letter to Wes Streeting, before we could consider putting it to members.
1: A Strictly Come Dancing star who was arrested on suspicion of rape will face no charges. He was arrested in October last year in connection with an alleged incident in 2024 not thought to have been against a contestant or dancer on the show. It's after another male star on the show was arrested on suspicion of rape. Neither of them have been named. And beavers have been reintroduced in Bedfordshire after 400 years of being extinct there. It's hoped they'll help the natural environment with their dam-building abilities, which help other species with breeding and us with flooding. From Radio News Hub, I'm Frankie Hairsign.
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1: A fine day with plenty of sunshine for many of us and feeling very warm in some places. Cloudier with some rain in the north and west, with a high today of 25 degrees Celsius.

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1: Welcome to the start of our 1988 bestsellers countdown. It's Kev's Top 40 chart show. A year of neon, oversized suits, and the birth of brand new club culture. Now, 1988 was the year that the world's most famous physicist, Stephen Hawking, released A Brief History of Time. It stayed on the bestseller list for an incredible 237 weeks, though most people back then admitted they brought it just to look smart on the train and never actually finished it. It was also the year we all tried to understand the universe while wearing fluorescent socks. But kicking off the countdown at number 40, we have the sound of Detroit landing right in the middle of the UK chart. This wasn't just a song, it was the start of a techno revolution.
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0: Bob Thornton.
1: At 39, remember a big moment on the TV. In 1988 was the year we said a final tearful goodbye to Crossroads. Not the actual road. I'm talking about the soap opera Crossroads. After 24 years of wobbly sets and legendary cliffhangers, the motel finally closed its doors forever. While the soap fans were mourning, the indie kids were celebrating. This track is a short, sharp burst of guitar pop energy that became a massive crossover hit and staple of every indie disco in the country.
2: Number 39.

0: giving you the best selling songs of one particular year, and this year is 1988. At number 38, we're going to talk about the very first Red Nose Day telethon on the BBC. We all brought the noses, we all did something funny for money, and we raised over £15 million for charity in one single night. It was a massive moment for British TV and showed that we actually did have a heart under all those massive shoulder pads at the time. But providing the soundtrack to that spring was a trio of women from New York who were about to become the biggest thing in hip-hop. This track was a total powerhouse on the dance floor and remains an anthem today.
1: Number 7.

0: Tom Thornton. Now, at number 37, we look at the year of high-speed drama. 1988 was the year the British government finally passed the law making it compulsory to wear rear seatbelts for children. It seems crazy now to think we used to just rattle around in the back of a Ford Sierra looking for loose change, but in 1988 was the year we started taking road safety a bit more seriously. Musically, we were looking back to move forward. This group from South London brought a sophisticated retro soul sound to the charts that felt like a breath of fresh air in the middle of the synth pop era.
1: Number 37.

0: 2. At number 36, we have a story that sounds like science fiction. In 1988, the first ever transatlantic fibre optic cable was laid between the US, the UK and France. It could handle 40,000 phone calls at once, which was mind-blowing at the time. It was the beginning of the digital world we live in today, even if we were still using fax machines for everything else. To celebrate the tech breakthrough, we've got some legendary soul royalty performing a track written and produced by the man himself, Phil Collins. It was a standout hit from the Buster soundtrack, and it's an absolute floor filler.
1: Number 36.

0: 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We're covering the best-selling songs of the year, 1988. And at 35, let's look at the world of sports for this year. It was the year the Football League celebrated its 100th birthday, but it was also the year the Seoul Olympics, where Ben Johnson won the 100-metre gold, only to be stripped of it 2 days later in the biggest scandal the Games had ever seen. It was a rollercoaster year for sports fans, that's for sure. In the clubs, the sample was king. This next artist used over 50 different samples to create a track that sounded like a futuristic radio station. It was the sound of the streets hitting the top 10. This is Bomb the Bass with Beat This.
1: Number 35.
2: Change to protect the innocent.

0: coming into number 34, we look at the year of the Great Wall. Not the one in China, but the one in Berlin. 1988 was the year Bruce Springsteen played a massive concert in East Berlin to 300,000 people. He told the crowd he wasn't there for any government, but to play rock and roll for them. You could feel the tide of history starting to turn. Back in the UK, we were falling in love with the ultimate blonde bombshell of the indie pop scene. She had the look, the attitude, and the chorus that stayed in your head for weeks.
1: Number 34.

0: massive moment in cinema history in 1988. It was the year we all wondered who framed Roger Rabbit. It was the first time we saw a high-quality animation mixed with live action so seamlessly, and it became a global phenomenon. It was also the year we met John McClane in Die Hard, the film that started the greatest holiday debate of all time. The music, though, in 1988 was just as groundbreaking. This track took a simple sample and turned it into the definitive anthem of the acid house era. If you were in the field or a warehouse in 88, you were dancing to this.
1: Number 33.
2: Enjoy this trip.

0: As we look into the news from the year 1988, we have a serious news story that shook the nation. In December 1988, the tragic Lockerbie bombing occurred. It was a moment that stopped the world and changed aviation security forever. It was a somber reminder of the year that had its fair share of dark moments along the pop and glamour. On a lighter note, in the charts, the Stock, Aitken and Waterman hit machine was in top gear. These three girls were the queen of the 80s pop scene, and this track about being in trouble with the law of love was one of their biggest sellers.
1: Number 32.

0: Closing out this first part of the 1988 bestsellers at 31, we look at the bizarre moment in British politics. This was the first year of Edwina Corrie egg crisis. The junior health minister claimed that most of Britain's egg production was infected with salmonella, causing egg sales to plummet overnight and leading to her resignation. For a few weeks there, an omelette was the most dangerous thing in the country. To calm things down after the egg panic, we have a track that brought a bit of new age mystery to the charts. It features a lush, layered sound and lyrics about a river in Africa that nobody could quite spell.
1: 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Number

Kev's Top 40 Chart Show, kevstop40.com. Let's hear the songs from 40 down to 31. Here we go. At 40, Inner City and Big Fun. 39 was The Primitives and Crash. At 38 was Salt and Pepper and Push It. 37 was The Pasadena's

0: 35 was Bomb the Bass and Beat This. 34 was Transvision Vamp and I Want Your Love. 33 was S Express and Theme from S Express. 32 was Bananarama and Love in the First Degree. And at 31, Enya Orinoco Flow.
1: This week's Top 40.
0: Moving into the top 30 now, 1988 was the year the M40 wasn't just a road to nowhere. Construction was in full swing to link London and Birmingham, promising to make the journey between the two cities faster than ever before. It was a year of looking at the map and seeing the country finally getting connected. Musically, though, we were connecting with a duo who could do no wrong. This was their third number one single in the UK, and it features one of the most recognisable synth bass lines of the decade. It's the Pet Shop Boys with Heart.
1: Number 30.

0: Let's look a bit of a tech history. 1988 was the year the very first computer worm was distributed over the internet. It was called the Morris worm, and it wasn't designed to be malicious, but it ended up crashing about 10% of all computers connected to the web at that time. It was a massive wake-up call that the digital age had a bit of a dark side. On the radio, things were much smoother though. This next artist was the 80s cool known for these sharp suits and even sharper videos. This track is a high energy rock pop masterpiece that dominated airwaves all summer.
1: Number 29.

0: Sorted. We remember a massive year for the silver screen in 1988. It was the year we were introduced to a certain John McClane in Die Hard. It redefined the action movie forever and gave us the ultimate holiday debate. Is it a Christmas movie or not? While we were deciding that, we were also heading to the cinema to see Rain Man, which went on to sweep the Oscars. In the charts, we had the powerhouse vocal coming all the way from New York. This track was a massive dance pop hit that stayed in the top 40 for months because you just couldn't stop moving to it.
1: Number 28.

0: sorted.
1: Let's talk about a big win for the British culture in 88. It was the year the Glasgow Garden Festival opened. It attracted over 4 million visitors and was a huge part of the city's regeneration. It proved that you could turn an old dockyard into a world-class attraction, and it set the stage for Glasgow becoming the city of culture 2 years later. Providing the soundtrack to that year was a man who had successfully transitioned from teen idol to city.

0: Sky News Centre at 3. The number of people killed in double earthquakes in Venezuela has risen to nearly 600. Around 3,000 others are injured, with the country's interim leader, Delcy Rodriguez, warning the number could rise substantially. Search teams are continuing to hunt for survivors. Anthony is still holding out hope for his family.
1: This is my family, my wife and my three kids. I haven't been able to contact them. You know, they're trapped in there.
2: En vez de estar saqueando, por favor, vengan a ayudarnos.
1: Yeah, we're still in the 48 hours window and I really believe that they are still alive. What we do need now is help.
0: The UK is pledging £2 million in aid. Health officials have criticised NHS staff accused of accessing the medical records of a child who was attacked by a crocodile last week without permission. The three-year-old is recovering at Addenbrooke's hospital after being injured at a zoo in Cambridgeshire. The man responsible for a deadly Christmas market attack in the German city of Magdeburg has been sentenced to life in prison. Six people, including a nine-year-old boy, were killed when a car was driven into the crowds in 2024. New royal accounts suggest the King and Queen won't live at Buckingham Palace, despite renovation work costing £369 million. They also show the sovereign grant has increased to £132 million. A van driver has been praised after he gave armed police a lift to help chase down a suspect. He pulled over to help as a man fled the scene of a serious assault in Kent.
3: Get back. Go.
4: I'm going.
3: Jeez, buddy, follow that police officer. Go first. Keep going. Stop here on the right. Don't move. Put your hands in your head.
0: The chase on the high street in Margate was captured by the officer's body-worn camera. And the UK has set a new June temperature record as the heatwave continues. A high of 36.9 degrees has been recorded at Wattisham in Suffolk. It's the hottest June day on record. That's the latest. I'm Dixie Steele.
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And now, it is time to face the music. I've been in-

0: see. 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
3: Believe me, I will get round to sorting that out. 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It is a very sweltering Friday afternoon, Friday the 26th of June. It is Aaron Bennett with you. Live at 3 till 6, we've got all the usual bits and pieces, the non-stop forward for traffic and travel. Same title, different song. The 5 o'clock sing-along, the wheel, and back to the old school. 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Right then, let's start at the very beginning, as we always do here on the show, with
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3: 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Oh, you won't believe this, suicidal spiders. Spiders that climb into your electric sockets and then trip the electrics to kingdom come. Oh, it's been fun and games all afternoon. So we're going to start off with the Electric Six. They're going to a gay bar. Oh, I go there every week, I do.

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It's better listening to all that sport rubbish, isn't it? Oh, much better, boy.

0: That plays one of these slamming tunes, by the way. At least I think that's what the youngsters call them, isn't it? Slamming tunes. Hey, how much are you paying me for doing this, by the way?
1: And I played the wrong track. I nearly crashed the non-stop 404. No, I should have played this by the Electric Light Orchestra. This.

0: the Electric Light Orchestra and Xanadu on the Nonstop 404, along with Eddie Grant and the Electric Avenue, the Electric Six and Gay Barmer and Elton John and Electricity. We'll have another one for you on Monday. Time to say hello to you, wherever you may be, and give you some contact details. On Shout Radio in Blackpool, where it is very, very warm and sticky here at the moment. Hello to our unknown listener in the UK, our listener in Kessel in Germany. We've got Kyle in Manchester, good afternoon. Good afternoon to our listener in Palmdale. 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Our listener in Finland. And our listener in London, good afternoon. Where else can you find me? 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Still to come, same title, a different song. The 5 o'clock sing-along, or we'll be going back to the wheel. Spinning the wheel, should I say. And going back to the old school. But before all that, it's time to get an update on the travel. On the roads, the trains and the tubes.
1: Latest traffic and travel is next.
0: Right then. Let's start with the roads. On the M62 eastbound at 25, there is a broken down vehicle. It's down to 2 lanes. On the M6 northbound between 18 and 19, there's a road traffic collision. It's down to 3 lanes. On the M6 southbound at 32, there's a broken down vehicle. It's down to 2 lanes there. And apart from that, on the national roads, it's not looking too bad. On the trains though, still lots of warnings telling you not to travel. On Great Western Railway, East Midlands Railway, Chiltern Railways, ScotRail, South Western Railway, the Elizabeth Line, Heathrow Express, London and North Western Railway, West Midlands Railway, Avanti West Coast, Gatwick Express, Great Northern, Southern and Thames Link, South Eastern Transpennine Express, LNER, Merseyrail, Cross Country, Stansted Express and Greater Anglia, Sea to Sea, Northern. There is still major disruption between Bedford and London St Pancras due to the train crash the other week. Services still not able to go southbound from Bedford. Rail replacement buses are in operation between Luton and Kettery. Thameslink are running delayed services of up to 60 minutes. Disruption between Redbridge and Romsey in Hampshire on Great Western Railway and South Western Railway due to a fault with the signalling system. Trains are being cancelled or revised. Disruption between Pennal and Motherwell. On Avanti West Coast and Transpennine Express due to another fault with the signalling system and also a failure of the power. Trains are being delayed up to 90, that's 90 minutes. Buses replacing trains between Manningtree and Harwich Town and due to damage to the overhead electrical cabling. Disruption between Grays and Barking via Raynham, Essex. On C2C due to a broken down freight train, meaning trains are being cancelled or delayed. Disruption between Watford Junction and Milton Keynes Central on Avanti West Coast and London and North Western Railway due to a faulty train. Trains up to Milton Keynes may be delayed up to 45 minutes or revised. Lines reopen between Petersfield and Hazelmere on South Western Railway due to an earlier fault with the train. However, there are 60 minutes delays there. Sticking with South Western Railway a moment. Fire next to the track at Farnham means that trains to and from Alton via Aldershot are being cancelled or revised. Disruption to London Overground services between London Liverpool Street and Hackney Downs due to a fault with the signalling system. Trains are being delayed up to 30 minutes there. Disruption between Maidstone and Ashford International on South Eastern due to a tree blocking at the railway. Trains are being cancelled or revised. Disruption between Warrington Bankey and Eccles due to damage to the overhead cabling means trains are being delayed up to 60 minutes. The lines reopened on South Western Railway due to a fault on a train at Clapham Junction. Trains are being delayed up to half an hour there. Our buses are replacing trains between Watford Junction and St Albans Abbey due to damage to the electrical cabling. On the tubes, on the Central Line, minor delays due to train cancellations. The District Line, severe delays between Edgware Road and Wimbledon. Minor delays between Turner Road and Richmond. Reduced services running on the Elizabeth Line between Paddington and Heathrow. Between Reading and Paddington and Liverpool Street and Gidea Park. It is also suspended between Heathrow Terminal 5 and 2 and 3. The Hammersmith and City Line, minor delays due to train cancellations. Minor delays on the Metropolitan Line due to train cancellations. The Mail Line running on reduced service due to the heat. The Victoria Line, minor delays due to a faulty train at Brixton. The Waterloo and City Line, delays due to hot weather. And the Weaver Line has a signal failure at Hackney Downs. Tickets being accepted on the tube via reasonable routes. We will have another update for you at about 5:15. That was Manic again. Absolutely, this hot weather is awful.
2: Hello, this is Lorraine Kelly. Now it's time for Same Title, Different Song on Bennett's Big Drive Time.
0: And that's where I'll play you two tracks which share the same title but very little else. They're both called Around the World. The first one comes from Aqua. Do you remember them?
3: I've been around the world.
0: Taking it back to when I was 16, the year 2000.

It's the governors from The Chase here. I enjoy tuning into Aaron Bennett when I am not busy chasing people. He's a top-notch radio presenter. You know, I'd love to catch him on The Chase one day.

around the world. A bit of Daft Punk. And also a bit of Aqua as well. On this very, very, very warm Friday afternoon. There are lightning warnings across the UK in different places. Currently a lot in the northeast at the moment, but with the way that it's going, and some in Ireland as well, the way it's going, these thunderstorms could pop up anywhere. Looking out the studio window at the moment, we do have blue skies here, thankfully, at the moment, but it all could change. You just never know. Anyway, let's cool things down.

with Cool and the Gang. Do you remember this? Taking you back to September 1975.

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Because it is very, very, very hot.

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I'll try and squeeze two in. This one comes from Barry Manilow. Oh, you gotta love a bit of Mandy. Especially when they're mad. I know a mad Mandy.

Hello, dearies. It's Mrs. Miggins here from Bushman Patch. You're tuned into Alan Bennett. He's really good looking, you know, and he plays the most wonderful music. Oh, anyway, love, is back to work for me.

I told you I could squeeze yet another one in. Top of the hour is on the way, the news. From our colleagues at Sky News is on the way. Whatever you do, don't go anywhere. The 5 o'clock sing along the wheel and back to the old school on the way. Bit of Barry Manilow on the 5 o'clock sing along. And I got a tune for Dan that I didn't play yesterday. On the way after we get the news.

0: Rodriguez says nearly 600 people are now known to have died in earthquakes there. The search continues for survivors. More than 50,000 people are still missing. Eleanor Rakes from the International Rescue Committee says it'll take a long time for the country to recover.
1: We have to start thinking about shoring up public services in impacted areas that were already very overstretched and anticipating mental health, psychosocial support. And this is a disaster in a country already experiencing political and economic turmoil.
0: The Department of Health says it's unacceptable for staff to access patient records inappropriately. Dozens of staff at Adam Brooks Hospital are alleged to have looked at the file of a boy thrown into a crocodile's pit. The Home Office wants to turn three more military barracks into accommodation for nearly 4,000 asylum seekers. Ministers are seeking planning permission for sites in Oxfordshire, Suffolk and North Yorkshire. The refugee councils hit out at the plan, saying it's more of the failed policies of previous prime ministers. Callum Millers, the Liberal Democrat MP for one of the areas, in Bicester.
2: It's adjacent to a small village of about 370 people. It's 5 miles from Bicester itself. And I genuinely don't know what the government's thought is about how social cohesion and relations in the community would be managed if this large number of people were placed in such an isolated rural location.
0: The King and Queen won't live at Buckingham Palace despite £370 million worth of renovations. New royal accounts also reveal public funding for the family will double to £100 million by 2028. June's heat record's been broken for a third day in a row as much of the UK continues to bake in extreme weather. The Met Office says it's reached 36.9 degrees in Wattisham in Suffolk. And England's cricketers have responded well at Trent Bridge after New Zealand scored 438 in their first innings. A short time ago, they were 73 for 1 at tee after Ben Duckett hit a half century. That's the latest. I'm Daisy Stewart.
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0: tea. And if you've nothing better to do, then I'd listen to Bar Pal. 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
3: Welcome back then to the second hour of Bennett's Big Drive Time. It is absolutely sweltering on this Friday afternoon. It is a Friday, the 26th of June, still to come. The 5 o'clock sing-along of The Wheel and Back to the Old School. In fact, do you know what, Dan? Your track, I'm going to put it on as The Wheel. So it's going to come up very, very soon. Also, we will have Traffic and Travel and Back to the Old School. If you want to get in touch on this very hot Friday afternoon, just call 01253 934 966. 01253 934 966. 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Jump aboard social media or come into the chat room on the radio stations taking the show. And I did say on the 5 o'clock sing-along we'd play some more Barry Manilow.
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3: And this one is something we really need. We need some rain. And cool things down. This is I Made It Through the Rain.

0: Phil Collins. And I do, I wish it would rain. I really do, this hot weather. I'm not very good with the hot weather. I really hate it. Absolutely hate it. It's just absolutely awful. And it doesn't seem to be giving up, does it? It seems to be just staying hot, hot, hot at the moment. Anyway, what can you do, eh? It's just part of it. Part of life, unfortunately. Let's get an update on the traffic and the travel then.
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anti-clockwise between 14 and 13. There is another road traffic collision. It is down to two lanes at the moment.

And apart from that, it's all good on the roads. On the trains, do not travel unless you need to. Most train operating companies now are saying, do not travel. Unless it's absolutely necessary.

0: There is disruption through three bridges until the end of the day, affecting Southern and Thames Link due to a rail buckling in the heat, affecting services towards East Croydon. Trains are being delayed up to 20 minutes or revived. Buses replacing trains between Birkenhead Central and Moorfield on Merseyrail due to power supply issues caused by the hot weather. Major disruption across Thames Link due to a number of incidents. So please check before you travel. Remember, on East Midlands Railway, trains are unable to run south of Bedford due to the rail accident not so long ago, and an hourly service on Thames Link. Disruption between Liverpool Street and Hackney Downs on Greater Anglia and London Overground due to a fault with the signalling system. Trains are being delayed up to half an hour. Disruption between Perth and Stirling on ScotRail due to a fault with the signalling system. Trains are being delayed up to 40 minutes there. Disruption between Aldershot and Alton due to a fire at the side of the track on South Western Railway, causing trains to be altered or cancelled. Buses replacing trains between Manningtree and Harwich Town due to damage to the overhead electrical cabling. Disruption between Bromley North and Grove Park on South Eastern due to a fault with the train. Trains may be revised or cancelled. Lines are reopened at Newcastle on that cross-country LNER Lumo Thames Link, as a LNER Northern and TransPennine, due to a fault with the signalling system. Trains are being delayed up to 25 minutes. Disruption between Redbridge and Romsey on South Western Railway and Great Western Railway due to a fault with the signalling system, causing trains to be cancelled or revised. Residual disruption at Ipswich on Greater Anglia and Stansted Express due to electrical supply problems. Trains are being delayed up to half an hour. Buses replacing trains between Watford Junction and St Albans Abbey today due to a fault with the electrical overhead cabling. The Central Line has minor delays on the entire line, but severe delays between Epping and Leytonstone, Polknot and Leytonstone. The District Line, minor delays between Tower Hill and Barking, Edgware Road and Wimbledon, Turnham Green and Richmond. A reduced service running between Heathrow Terminals, Paddington and Reading, and Liverpool Street and Gidea Park. Severe delays between Heathrow Terminals. 5, 2 and 3 on the Hammersmith and City Line, minor delays due to train cancellations. The Metropolitan Line, minor delays between Moor Park and Watford due to train cancellations. The Millbay Line operating a revised service. London Trams are running with minor delays due to an earlier faulty tram at Sandlands. The Victoria Line has a faulty train at Brixton. The London, the Waterloo and City Line, minor delays due to hot weather. And the Weaver Line, severe delays while we fix a signal failure at Hackney Downs, London Overground, accepting tickets. Let's hope things are a little bit better on Monday.
1: Now it's time to spin the wheel. Let's see what plays today.
0: I did say I was going to play one for Dan. He knows what it is, but you don't. It could be any decade, any genre, any year.

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I didn't know that until a little while ago. 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

about your favourite social media platform, whether that be Facebook, X, Instagram, whichever. You can come into the chat room on the radio stations that are currently taking the show. Pain barrier starting to hit, you know. Oh, I'm starting to feel it. Oh dear. Painkillers are wearing off. Some more in 25 minutes time, luckily. We will be going back to the old school. We know you love it.

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From the Cause, taking you back to 1998 with this one. Proper summary tune. What can I do? I have no idea. What can I do?

0: bunch of playing as one of the old school tunes, you know? I don't mean one of the ones we played at the school disco. I mean as in old school dance music, you know? All that heat banging stuff. Aye. Mary Doll hates that, but still play it, you know? Play the bad mood, you know?
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2: There's nothing better than P.O.E. Mary Doll by playing one of the old school tracks. Let's go.

And that is where Bennett's Big Drive Time comes to an end for another day. Thank you so much for tuning in. Thank you for all your requests. You know, I couldn't do it without you.

Bennett's Big Drive Time returns again on Monday afternoon. We'll do it all over again with the non-stop 404, Traffic and Travel. Same title, different song, at the 5 o'clock sing-along. We'll be spinning the wheel and going back to the old school. And that all kicks off. At 4 o'clock on Monday afternoon. Stay tuned to your local station because more great music is on the way. When I go off the air in just a couple of minutes

So try and stay cool in this very hot weather. Lots of cold drinks. Thin layers. Keep your windows open, your fans blowing. In the meantime, all that's left for me to do is to say good night and God bless you. Take care of yourselves and each other. Remember, hashtag be kind. A little bit of kindness, no matter how small it is, it goes a very, very long way. Check in on a neighbour if they are elderly or vulnerable.

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2: Radio News Hub, I'm Frankie Hersine. The Prime Minister is travelling to the Middle East today to discuss fully reopening the Strait of Hormuz with leaders in the region. So after Donald Trump agreed a ceasefire with Iran, oil tankers will be allowed safe passage through the strait for 2 weeks. Conservative leader Kemi Badenoch says doctors going on strike betrays patients and has called for a ban on the practice in the NHS. And a new tool to stamp out racism in maternity care has been launched to tackle what's being described as a national emergency.
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2: A fine day with plenty of sunshine for many of us and feeling very warm in some places. Cloudier with some rain in the north and west with a high today of 25 degrees Celsius.
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0: again is going tonight. We had Too Drunk to Funk and Electric Monkey. RG and Taki, are you ready? Are you ready tonight then for a big fat party anthems on your radio stations? Coming up tonight, we have got the Mega Mixes, the Disco Classics, the Classic Dance Anthems, remixes and mashups, and not forgetting Back to the Old School. 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We're on the Facebook, we're on the Twitter, BigTommy77 on the Twitter. We're on MySpace. And we're on the website at BigFatPartyAnthems.webs.com. Hope you're well tonight. Hope you're going to stay with us for the next 3 hours on the Big Fat Party Anthems on your favourite radio stations. Still to come, we got some Paffendorf, Kate Ryan, Jekyll and Hyde, and Fantasy Projects. We better press on with the tunes then.
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1: Fire safety. Smoking. Nearly 4 out of 10 fire deaths are caused by careless use of smoking materials. Never smoke in bed or in an armchair when you're feeling drowsy. And remember, keep matches and lighters away from children. Fire safety.

That was Kate Ryan and Alive on the Big Fat Party Anthems. Hope you're well tonight, enjoying the tunes. We have got a cracking mega mix for you tonight. 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Good night to Disco Stu and Susie Wong and that big Charlie in there tonight. Oh, you're real tonight, guys. Coming up next, we've got some Jekyll and Hyde on the Big Fat Party Anthems.

0: Tommy's Party Anthems. Big Tommy's Party Anthems. Party Anthems. Party Anthems.
1: This is the wildest ride in town. Come on.

What a track that is. Jekyll Hyde and Free Fall. Good night to Brian in Newcastle tonight. How you doing, Brian? And good night to Beth in Solihull. And a big hello to Jackie. She's in Edinburgh tonight. Hi, Jackie. Long time no hear.

great track tonight, Sky, and a promise. I'm going to promise you great music tonight. You got to stay with me and remember, tell all your friends. We need more members on the Facebook. Yes, we do. More members on our Facebook, Big Fat Party Anthems. Into your Google search and just type in Big Fat Party Anthems and join us on the Facebook. Coming up next, I'm Dave Durrell, and then we've got the Mega Mix.

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Every Saturday night, me and Mary Doll just dance around the living room floor to that fabulous music that Big T's playing on the Big Fat Party Anthems.

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0: 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Party Anthems.
1: Party Anthems. Party Anthems. Let yourself go. Go. And don't stop until we've reached the end of the journey. 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Do you want it? Do you really want it?
0: Warning, this sound system can cause serious hearing damage. 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
1: Radio News Hub, I'm Frankie Hersine. The Prime Minister is travelling to the Middle East today to discuss fully reopening the Strait of Hormuz with leaders in the region. So after Donald Trump agreed a ceasefire with Iran, oil tankers will be allowed safe passage through the strait for 2 weeks. Conservative leader Kemi Badenoch says doctors going on strike betrays patients and has called for a ban on the practice in the NHS. And a new tool to stamp out racism in maternity care has been launched to tackle what's being described as a national emergency.
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1: A fine day with plenty of sunshine for many of us and feeling very warm in some places. Cloudier with some rain in the north and west with a high today of 25 degrees Celsius.
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Did you enjoy all those disco classics? The disco classics will be back next week at the same time. Welcome into the second hour of the Big Fat Party Anthems on your favourite radio stations. Coming this hour, we've got the classic dance anthems, remixes and mashups, and not forgetting Back to the Old School. And the guest mix, Too Drunk to Funk, in that guest mix. 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

0: 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Big Fat Party Anthems.
1: Here we go. Come on. Big Tommy's Party Anthems. Party Anthems.

Big Fat Party Anthems, One of You Project, King of My Castle, still to come, we've got Alpha Land and Angelic. Remixes and mashups coming soon.

Neville singing in this again. I think it's, oh, what's her name now? Charlotte Church and Alpha Land, Brave New World on the Big Fat Party Anthems.

overweight and proud. Big Tommy. 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

0: fancy playing as one of the old school tunes, you know? I don't mean one of the ones we played at the school disco, I mean as in old school dance music, you know? 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Aye, Mary Doll hates that, but still play it, you know? Play in a bad mood, you know?
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1: Are you ready? 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The faster we go.

Guinness on the way with the old school Alice DJ. Will I ever? MC Sar, run away. Are you running away tonight then? Don't you run away, you gotta stay with me. One of the big fat party anthems. Good night to James and Donald in North Shields tonight. Graham and Ian in Highgate. Get Thomas and Robert and Tony Glenn in Glasgow. Russell and Abigail in Carlisle. Debbie and Ryan in Coylton. Audrey and Liz in Luton. Stuart and William in Tree Herbert. Bobby and Lillian in Hoyk. Sammy and Peter in Bristol. Mary and Elaine in Newcastle. Susan and Penny in Yarm. Margaret and Jenny in Dunoon tonight.

0: Anthems, drop me an email. 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Still to come tonight on the old school, we've got more of it. Robert Miles, get some Sash, the Time Frequency, and Cocoon and Time Rider. Still to come on the Big Fat Party Anthems.
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2: Alcohol awareness. Prevention. Some useful tips for preventing drink spiking. Never leave your drink unattended at any time. Never share drinks with anyone. Be wary of accepting drinks from a stranger or someone you don't completely trust. If someone offers to buy you a drink, then go with them to the bar and watch the drink being poured and passed directly to you. If your drink looks different from normal or appears to have been topped up, do not drink it. Soft drinks, including tea and coffee, can also be spiked. To prevent anything from being added to your drink, you can either place your hand over the top of the glass or place your thumb inside the bottle. Alcohol awareness.

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1: Big Tommy. The hottest hits, back to back, the show with the most adrenaline. Are you ready? Let's

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0: last time you heard that on your radio then. Robert Miles and Marie Naylor, One in One. Big Fan Party Anthems cranking it up to you tonight. And the guest mix, Too Drunk to Funk, the next hour. And another one you've not heard in ages, some Sash, coming next.
1: It's Big Tommy's Big Fat Party Anthems.

What a rare tune that is, the Time Frequency and the Bounce, taken from the 7-inch vinyl. Can hear the crackles in it. 1993, the Time Frequency and the Bounce. When was the last time you heard that one, the old school, Ben?

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1: Here we go then, here's the last one from me. Remember, stay tuned to whatever radio station you're listening to tonight. Here's Cocoon and Time Rider. Good night to Donny in Glasgow tonight. He asked for this one by email. Thanks for the email, Donny. Catch y'all again next week on a big fat party anthem. Remember, tell all your friends. We need more members on the Facebook. We do. Too Drunk to Funk coming next in the guest mix. I'm away, everyone. Catch you next week. Bye.

the bit at the end is always the best bit. The music selection.

0: Thank you for spending the night with me. I'll never forget you.
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3: Radio News Hub, I'm Frankie Hersine. The Prime Minister is travelling to the Middle East today to discuss fully reopening the Strait of Hormuz with leaders in the region. It's after Donald Trump agreed a ceasefire with Iran. Oil tankers will be allowed safe passage through the strait for 2 weeks. Conservative leader Kemi Badenoch says doctors going on strike betrays patients and has called for a ban on the practice in the NHS. And a new tool to stamp out racism in maternity care has been launched to tackle what's being described as a national emergency.
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3: A fine day with plenty of sunshine for many of us and feeling very warm in some places. Cloudier with some rain in the north and west with a high today of 25 degrees Celsius.
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1: Iran and the US have agreed to a temporary truce with oil tankers allowed safe passage through the Strait of Hormuz for 2 weeks. Our reporter Lucy Gormanly has more.
2: After Donald Trump's apocalyptic warning yesterday to wipe out an entire civilization, Iran put forward a 10-point peace plan with negotiations now set to take place in Pakistan. The US and Israel will pause their operations in Iran. In turn, Tehran will allow oil tankers through the Strait of Hormuz in cooperation with their military. But Iranian officials say the war isn't over yet.
1: Well, the Prime Minister is travelling to the Middle East today to discuss fully reopening the strait with leaders in the region. Keir Starmer says they must do all they can to turn it into a lasting agreement. The head of the NHS says resident doctors' strikes have been deliberately timed to cause havoc as they enter their second day. Sir Jim Mackey, the chief executive of NHS England, says many hospitals have been struggling to fill rotas, but that the service is in as good a place it can be. Wes Streeting also says the public are getting fed up with them, while Tory leader Kemi Badenoch is calling for a ban on doctors' strikes. Well, Sam Taylor-Smith is a Bristol-based resident psychiatrist.
3: Slightly more investment in the pay packet and a couple of other areas as well to iron out. I don't think we're a million miles away from a tangible deal, but I think we do need to see those things, as we've highlighted in our letter to Wes Streeting, before we could consider putting it to members.
1: A Strictly Come Dancing star who was arrested on suspicion of rape will face no charges. He was arrested in October last year in connection with an alleged incident in 2024, not thought to have been against a contestant or dancer on the show. It's after another male star on the show was arrested on suspicion of rape. Neither of them have been named. And beavers have been reintroduced in Bedfordshire after 400 years of being extinct there. It's hoped they'll help the natural environment with their dam-building abilities, which help other species with breeding and us with flooding. From Radio News Hub, I'm Frankie Hairsine.
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1: A fine day with plenty of sunshine for many of us and feeling very warm in some places. Cloudier with some rain in the north and west, with a high today of 25 degrees Celsius.

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0: Hi, this is Steve Benz from The B-Side. Tune in every Friday night from midnight to 2 a.m. The B-Side is all about the music from the decades you love. Each week is a different playlist, so you just never know what artist or song you might hear. Past themes have included a specific year, a top 10 list, or even a word in a song title. It's The B-Side with Steve Benz on Shout Radio. 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
1: Iran and the US have agreed to a temporary truce with oil tankers allowed safe passage through the Strait of Hormuz for 2 weeks. Our reporter Lucy Gorman-Lee has more.
2: After Donald Trump's apocalyptic warning yesterday to wipe out an entire civilization, Iran put forward a 10-point peace plan with negotiations now set to take place in Pakistan. The US and Israel will pause their operations in Iran. In turn, Tehran will allow oil tankers through the Strait of Hormuz in cooperation with their military. But Iranian officials say the war isn't over yet.
1: Well, the Prime Minister is travelling to the Middle East today to discuss fully reopening the strait with leaders in the region. Keir Starmer says they must do all they can to turn it into a lasting agreement. The head of the NHS says resident doctors' strikes have been deliberately timed to cause havoc as they enter their second day. Sir Jim Mackey, the chief executive of NHS England, says many hospitals have been struggling to fill rotas, but that the service is in as good a place it can be. Wes Streeting also says the public are getting fed up with them, while Tory leader Kemi Badenoch is calling for a ban on doctors' strikes. Well, Sam Taylor-Smith is a Bristol-based resident psychiatrist.
3: Slightly more investment in the pay packet and a couple of other areas as well to iron out. I don't think we're a million miles away from a tangible deal, but I think we do need to see those things, as we've highlighted in our letter to Wes Streeting, before we could consider putting it to members.
1: A Strictly Come Dancing star who was arrested on suspicion of rape will face no charges. He was arrested in October last year in connection with an alleged incident in 2024 not thought to have been against a contestant or dancer on the show. It's after another male star on the show was arrested on suspicion of rape. Neither of them have been named. And beavers have been reintroduced in Bedfordshire after 400 years of being extinct there. It's hoped they'll help the natural environment with their dam-building abilities, which help other species with breeding and us with flooding. From Radio News Hub, I'm Frankie Hairsign.
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1: A fine day with plenty of sunshine for many of us and feeling very warm in some places. Cloudier with some rain in the north and west, with a high today of 25 degrees Celsius.

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1: Iran and the US have agreed to a temporary truce with oil tankers allowed safe passage through the Strait of Hormuz for 2 weeks. Our reporter Lucy Gorman-Lee has more.
2: After Donald Trump's apocalyptic warning yesterday to wipe out an entire civilization, Iran put forward a 10-point peace plan with negotiations now set to take place in Pakistan. The US and Israel will pause their operations in Iran. In turn, Tehran will allow oil tankers through the Strait of Hormuz in cooperation with their military. But Iranian officials say the war isn't over yet.
1: Well, the Prime Minister is travelling to the Middle East today to discuss fully reopening the strait with leaders in the region. Keir Starmer says they must do all they can to turn it into a lasting agreement. The head of the NHS says resident doctors' strikes have been deliberately timed to cause havoc as they enter their second day. Sir Jim Mackey, the chief executive of NHS England, says many hospitals have been struggling to fill rotas, but that the service is in as good a place it can be. Wes Streeting also says the public are getting fed up with them, while Tory leader Kemi Badenoch is calling for a ban on doctors' strikes. Well, Sam Taylor-Smith is a Bristol-based resident psychiatrist.
3: Slightly more investment in the pay packet and a couple of other areas as well to iron out. I don't think we're a million miles away from a tangible deal, but I think we do need to see those things, as we've highlighted in our letter to Wes Streeting, before we could consider putting it to members.
1: A Strictly Come Dancing star who was arrested on suspicion of rape will face no charges. He was arrested in October last year in connection with an alleged incident in 2024 not thought to have been against a contestant or dancer on the show. It's after another male star on the show was arrested on suspicion of rape. Neither of them have been named. And beavers have been reintroduced in Bedfordshire after 400 years of being extinct there. It's hoped they'll help the natural environment with their dam-building abilities, which help other species with breeding and us with flooding. From Radio News Hub, I'm Frankie Hairsine.
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1: A fine day with plenty of sunshine for many of us and feeling very warm in some places. Cloudier with some rain in the north and west, with a high today of 25 degrees Celsius.

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